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3: 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We need the titles. 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

0: 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The years gone by, the memories, the people, the places. My name's Mason. 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She sings I Love It, I Love It, I Love It. No spaces, all lowercase. 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I love it, I love it, I love it, I love it, I love it, I love it. She's only 20 years old, by the way. 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
13: Can we hear Big Girls Don't Cry by Fergie?
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12: 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You like that song?
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1: I said this one when this whole thing first started, and I'll say it again because I think it's really important. 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
1: 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Tyler was getting nervous. 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Why'd you wait long to answer? Why'd you wait?
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2: 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Good day to you, Anita. We've been covering this all morning, but if you're just tuning into the show and you're kind of wondering, like, oh yeah, Sea Bears game was on last night. Game one of the Canadian Elite Basketball League Finals. How did the Sea Bears do? Well, they shut the game down about 4 minutes in when the game was tied 6-6 because there was so much humidity that built up outside of the venue in Brampton that it was creating moisture on the court, which made it very slippery and not safe for the players. So they shut it down.
3: They just shut the game down.
2: Yeah.
3: Everybody got a refund on their tickets and were told, go home.
2: That happens with older venues. I remember the Bruins and Oilers, there was so much fog they couldn't even see the puck on the ice. And so they had to postpone the game.
3: Like indoors?
2: Yeah. Because it was so warm that it created a humidity.
3: What?
2: Those are old venues will go through that. The newer venues don't deal with that.
3: Like why didn't we just have all three games at Canada Life Center?
2: Well, because they, you know.
3: Well, we
2: do have the best venue in the league. There's no doubt about that.
3: Like, come on. So now that's just down to one game for the Sea Bears this Saturday.
2: That's correct.
3: Do or die.
2: That's correct.
3: Is that, I guess that's fair?
2: Yeah, well, yeah.
3: Yeah.
2: Yeah. Now, the Honey Badgers don't get the advantage of having that first game in their home barn to kind of get a 1-0 lead going in. But, hey.
3: Yeah, there's a barn.
2: You know what? Yeah.
3: Their home barn.
2: Their venue is not.
3: Yeehaw.
2: Is not awesome.
3: Looks like there were horses in that place.
2: Well, there probably was.
3: Not long ago.
2: Yeah. There was probably a cow auction or two that went
3: but
2: there.
3: But exciting for us now that in Winnipeg we get the one game only. It's going to be loud. It's going to be amazing.
2: Well, what's interesting.
3: We get to own it. So what happens if the Sea Bears win? Do we just flood the streets of Port of Jemaine?
2: And we win the championship.
3: This is the final.
2: This was the first year that they decided to do a best of three. In years past, it's only been a single game championship.
3: Oh, okay.
2: And so like, let's try a best of three. So I think they're like, all right, we tried it. Not working.
3: Yeah, we're just going to do every game at Canada Life Center.
2: Single game elimination.
3: Has the Sea Bears ever been to the final before?
2: No, this is the first time that they've ever even won a playoff game. First season they've ever won a playoff game, and now they're in the finals.
3: And so this is like the Stanley Cup for them.
2: Yeah, this is the highest level they can reach in this league.
3: This is iconic. I didn't realize how big of a deal this was.
2: It's a big deal.
3: And it's this Saturday.
2: 2:30 tip-off, Canada Life Center, downtown Winnipeg. Tickets are on sale right now.
3: That's amazing.
2: I would love for that. I would love
3: for that. No, that would be amazing.
2: Forced to open the upper bowl, that'd be great.
3: Oh my gosh, could you imagine?
2: Yeah, we'll have tickets to give away, actually.
3: Yeah. Tomorrow.
2: Mm-hmm.
3: Mm-hmm. For that game. I kind of want to take them.
2: You want to go? You and me?
3: I kind of want to go, man. That sounds like a really awesome experience for us.
2: Fun.
3: Like, that sounds like it's going to be lit.
2: It'd be pretty cool.
3: It's going to be lit. Will you drink?
2: You look good in teal.
3: You dodged the question.
1: Winnipeg's number one station for theme.

0: yummy, yum. It's Sebastian Stan's birthday today.
1: Winter Soldier also played the role of Donald Trump, got himself a Golden Globe nomination for that. I also think he would be a great replacement, maybe a little too old now, but to play Luke Skywalker.
0: Oh, yeah, okay.
1: Sebastian Stan.
0: I don't even know him from, I know Winter Soldier, but there's another movie that he was in. Was it The Batman?
1: He's going to be in the new Batman.
0: Oh, okay, maybe that's where. Thunderbolts.
1: Well, yeah, he played Winter Soldier.
0: I know, but that was the movie I was thinking of.
1: He is 42.
0: He's 44 today. That's really the only birthday worth noting. Mm. Today, two national days, which I'm a fan of both. National Filet Mignon Day. Mignon?
1: Filet Mignon.
0: Filet. How do you get that done?
1: A filet is a specific cut from the cow.
0: Yeah, so what? How do you get it done? Well done?
1: Oh, me?
0: Yeah. Medium?
1: Medium rare. On the rarer side of medium rare. Ooh. You?
0: Oh.
1: You?
0: Oh, well done.
1: Oh, baseball glove? Yeah. You're ruining it.
0: Well, whatever. I have to. It's the only way I'm going to eat it.
1: I'm not going to tell you how to enjoy things.
0: Well, I said you to yours, so it's fair. You can say baseball glove to me, I'll say you to yours.
1: What if we both settled at medium?
0: No.
1: Mm. The little pink center?
0: No, right. I'm good.
1: Yeah, that's right, you don't like pink center.
0: No, I just don't like things that were alive. I like them to look not alive. It's also National Prosecco Day. Probably going to need a glass of that after this conversation.
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1: Good morning, and
2: hey,
1: I hope I get a chance to hear this, because I will be out at South Beach when this is aired, and I won't have a radio with me, so I'm trying to hopefully listen to it on High Heart Radio. So I just want to say a big thank you for those that voted for me for a wrong answer in regard, or I shouldn't say voted for me, but somebody who suggested that I host the show with Tyler, which I thought was quite cute and funny and everything else. Some of you may not know, I have been on the radio with Tyler a couple of times, actually, co-hosting, just brief minutes and stuff like that.
2: There was one time Martha came in, I think it was for Valentine's Day, and she cooked breakfast for me at 7 a.m. because I was single. Yeah, it was amazing.
3: That's adorable.
2: Correct me if I'm wrong on that story, Martha, but I think that's what it was for. Regardless, it was in the old location on Corden.
3: Very cute.
2: We had the whole basement smelling like it was bacon. It was everything.
3: I bet.
2: Yeah, it was actually quite amazing.
3: She rub your feet too?
2: Yeah, she has been on the show before. I think she fixed my feet one time, so yeah, for sure. 204-478-8840. We haven't heard from this guy in a minute, but he'll explain why. It's our weather prognosticator, Brandon.
4: Loudline! So, before we get to the weather, I was on holidays for the last 2 weeks there. And
2: well-deserved, by the way.
4: And went on an incredible adventure way up into northern portions of Saskatchewan near Uranium City. And yeah, there's not much up there to see except for trees, just saying. And so ended up at the Ena Lake, Saskatchewan. Incredible experience. Lots of fish caught. But the biggest experience was the flight up, as we all gathered onto the chartered airplane there. And the pilots got on the plane and they said, "Well, we have a cooler full of beer and shots. Go at it."
2: What?
4: And, well, we sure did. But then we realized, as we looked to the back of the airplane, there is no public washroom on this airplane.
2: No, Brandon.
4: And, that was quite a scenario mid-flight.
3: Oh, my.
4: Okay.
2: I'm dead. You can't tell me to go with the cooler of drinks and shots, and then there's no bathroom at the back.
3: You just pee out the window.
2: Oh.
4: I was not supposed to tell that story on the radio, but they told me. But
3: here we are.
4: I just did. Now, as we move on to weather situation today, we'll get up to 26 degrees this afternoon. Absolutely gorgeous day today in Winnipeg. And then the rain moves in Friday into Saturday, 5 to 10 millimeters of rain. A little cooler as we get through the weekend. And then by next week, we'll be back up to the mid to upper 20s with the chance of thunderstorms by Monday. And that's the latest on the Loud Line.
3: Thank you, Brandon.
2: I can't get over that story, Brandon.
3: Which one?
2: All of it. All of it.
0: Streaming the most music. We are Energy 106.

0: My name is Dave Wheeler. That's Tyler Carr. Give me one sec here, Tyler Carr. I just got to harvest my...
1: Oh, no, you're playing your phone game?
0: Well, I got a notification saying that my...
1: Your what is ready, pumpkins?
0: My strawberries were ready.
1: Oh, your strawberries, your U-Pick farm. Oh, my God.
0: I'm playing... The only reason I'm playing Township...
1: I know.
0: ...is so I can get my currency for my golf game. That's the one I really want to play. You know, you want to know why?
1: Why? What?
0: Okay, this actually fits in perfectly for what we're going to talk about.
1: I know, that's why I'm like, okay.
0: So, the reason why I'm playing WGT, which is World Golf Tour, on my phone is because my 2K21 digital copy on my PlayStation 4, they sunset that.
1: Yeah, they stopped
0: it. I bought it back in 2020.
1: Yep, full price probably.
0: And I was still playing it, still enjoying it.
1: Yep.
0: Especially in the wintertime.
1: Mm-hmm.
0: Enjoyed playing. But they said, hey, we're sunsetting this because we're moving on. And it's like, it's 2026 now, so you should probably download the new one for $119. And you'll get the Platinum Pass and all this stuff. And I'm like, there's nothing wrong with this one.
1: Yeah, you were having fun with that old one.
0: Why are you taking this away from me?
1: And so you bought that game digitally.
0: Digitally.
1: And they were able to just yank it from
0: you. Bye-bye.
1: Yep, that's why people are mad.
0: Gone.
1: That's why people are mad right now, Wheeler, because Sony announced in 2028 they're going to stop physical copies of games and they just want their own digital storefront. And that's exactly what they're going to do, is once a new game comes out, they're going to yank the old one and then it forces you to buy the new one for full price.
0: Disgusting.
1: You can't lend it. You can't do anything. It's honestly
0: disgusting.
1: So disappointing.
0: Mm-hmm.
1: It really is so, so disappointing.
0: That'd be like if you went to a restaurant, right? And you're sitting there and you're enjoying your meal. And maybe you take a little longer to enjoy your meal. You know, you're chatting, you're enjoying yourself, and you're not even a quarter away through your meal. And they go, all right, all done. Now you're like, whoa, whoa, whoa, whoa, whoa.
1: And then they charge you full price with the tip.
0: Right.
1: That's exactly what it is.
0: Right.
1: So if you missed it in the news feed, we have Lee from PNP Games on the show all the time, and they have a viral petition. It's got hundreds of thousands of signatures telling Sony, don't kill the disc. But there's also an advocacy group called Stop Killing Games and Does It Play? And they've actually backed a pretty major lawsuit, a Dutch mass action lawsuit. And we have a clip here that I want to play, just kind of explaining why they're doing this.
2: 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Of course, Sony is allowed to make money, but it has to play fair. That's why we're taking legal action for fair game prices. Without the Sony tax, and with real alternatives to Sony's digital store. We're also demanding that Sony repay the money it unfairly made from Dutch gamers.
1: And this lawsuit is for over $450 million, and this is just the beginning.
0: Well, and I think that was the most disappointing part. I think they would have gotten a different response if they would have said, hey, look, we're getting rid of the disc. This is actually going to save you money. We're going to drop the price.
1: Right.
0: Because it costs a lot of money to make the disc, to do all the, all the, it costs a lot of money. So we're going to drop the overall price of all of our games by 15%. You win, we win. I think everyone kind of went, okay.
1: No, but instead they're raising it.
0: Right. That's the part where everyone kind of went, nah, you don't get it both ways, Sony.
1: You know that I'm a Nintendo fanboy, but I think that one thing that we can agree on is what Nintendo's doing with their digital and physical options right now is maybe what would have saved Sony here. Still give us the option, but right now, if you buy a physical game from Nintendo, let's say Mario Kart World, it's $100 in store. But then if you go on the digital store, they're actually offering that game for sometimes $15, $20 cheaper than if you buy it physically. So it gives you an incentive to buy it digitally if you want to. But hey, if you want the physical game, you just have to pay for it. That's the option here. Make it cheaper because we don't get anything physically from the digital marketplace.
0: Well, basically it's a long-term rental is what it turns into.
1: It's ridiculous, man.
0: And so I said this one when this whole thing first started, and I'll say it again because I think it's really important. If buying doesn't equal ownership, okay? Because that's what they're saying.
1: Yeah.
0: Because we're licensing you the game.
1: Right.
0: If buying the game doesn't equal ownership, then piracy doesn't equal stealing. And I think they have to accept that for all of these, because there are emulators that you can buy now.
1: Yep. Hey, it's 2026. If you don't want to play fair, then the gamers won't play fair.
0: Right.
1: And with all the layoffs that we've seen from Microsoft and Sony specifically over the last few years, and then them saying, ooh, and then you look at how much money they've made in the last few years with those layoffs, and then they're saying, actually, we're not going to give you physical games and we're going to charge you more money. It's sick. Gamers have had enough. They really have. Like, you're not going to win this one. You're really not.
0: All comes down to the shareholders.
1: You also have to vote with your wallet.
0: Well, and again, this comes down to the shareholders too, right?
1: Yeah. And so the only way to make shareholders look at this is stop buying games.
0: Right.
1: If it's only a digital game, don't buy it.
0: Mm-hmm.
1: Don't buy it.
0: And if you need a history lesson on how serious gamers are, remember the whole GameStop situation?
1: Mm-hmm.
0: They're the perfect example.
1: Mm-hmm. And if we're looking at the new GTA, don't get me wrong, I'm excited for it too. But they're just putting a code in a box.
0: Mm-hmm.
1: Remember when we used to get a map? A physical map of the GTA city and we got to open it physically and put the disc in? Like, man, what's happening? That makes no sense.
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1: Okay, Winnipeg, tonight is the peak of a certain meteor shower, and you could actually see dozens of shooting stars tonight per hour. But of course, you'll probably have to leave the city and head to spots where it's dark and you can see them and there's no city lights. Vehicle thefts across Canada have dropped by about 10% in the first half of 2026, and the steepest drop in thefts was actually happening in Alberta. And Stop Killing Games and Does It Play? They have backed a Dutch mass action lawsuit accusing Sony of maintaining a digital monopoly through the PlayStation Store, and they plan to sue them. 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
4: And it comes part and parcel with a keyword that you need to bounce back to us at 204-452-1061. Go ahead, Tyler. Wake him up.
5: The keyword for 6 a.m. is market. M-A-R-K-E-T. Market.
4: Whoa, whoa, whoa, whoa, whoa. Key is not a letter.
5: K-E-T. It's 6 a.m. You knew what I was talking about. Get over it.
0: Keep it energy all summer. Listen to Wheeler and Tyler Monday morning.

0: I almost did this morning. I almost was not here for the show this morning.
1: Oh, no. Why? Like,
0: Tyler's not going to be here Monday.
1: Yeah, no.
0: Because you're going to be out on the farm.
1: Yeah.
0: I was almost not here today.
1: Like on purpose?
0: No.
1: Oh.
0: No.
1: Oh.
0: Close call.
1: Okay.
0: Why was I almost not at work today? I'll tell you why coming up at the bottom of the hour. Best okay. time ever, hands down, 6:30 when we reveal your wrong answers.
1: Okay.
0: But I want to hear your best guesses.
1: Okay, well, wrong answer, you were playing your silly farm game on your phone too much, and you slept in. Actually, you said wrong answer, so never mind. You're playing your silly farm game on your phone.
0: You're starting to sound like my wife. It's called Township.
1: You know what?
0: It's called Township.
1: I've seen it enough in the studio to know that it's a bit of a problem. That's where we're at.
0: Why did I almost not make it into work today? True story, and I'll give you the lowdown coming up at the bottom of the hour. Wrong answers only. 204-452-1061 on the Finn McCool's text line.
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0: Tyler Carr, may I make a observation?
1: Sure. Yeah.
0: You made a really good one on the show yesterday when we were doing sports, talking about Coach O'Shea. You're like, when we're losing, he talks more. When we win, he talks less. I thought that was a very good observation.
1: Thank you.
0: And as one good turn deserves another, I've noticed that you've been off to a slow start this week, and I know you've just been exhausted after the week off.
1: Yeah,
0: and
1: getting back tired as hell. So, it's also summer, and I went to Rainbow Stage last night and didn't get home till midnight. So that might be why.
0: Can I cheer you up?
1: I don't need to be cheered up. I'm just tired.
0: Can I help you kickstart your morning?
1: Sure. What? What'd you bring me? If it's a food? If it's food, I'm happy.
0: You ready?
1: Yeah. What is it? Is it banana bread?
0: Mm-hmm.
1: Is it from your son again?
0: Mm-hmm.
1: So you didn't cheer me up. Odin cheered me up. Did Odin make this one again?
0: Mm-hmm.
1: Is it better than the last one?
0: Yep.
1: What'd he do different?
0: He had Mamu in the kitchen with him.
1: Oh, this one is amazing.
0: Right?
1: The last one was really good, but this one's amazing.
0: Yeah.
1: Yeah, I'll always take this.
0: Mm-hmm.
1: Don't ever not bring me this in. Is he like baking?
0: Loves it.
1: Hmm.
0: Remember the whole banana bread coffee fiasco?
1: Mm-hmm. What was the store name?
0: BBC.
1: Mm-hmm.
0: I said, you're going to get a lot of middle-aged white women showing up at your store.
1: Hey, I'm here to get the combo. Which one? The BBC?
0: Banana bread coffee?
1: That's down the street. No, this one's amazing. Last one was good, too. Last one was really good, too.
0: He did two different ones. He did a protein one. He used protein powder.
1: Oh, my God.
0: For mom.
1: Smart.
0: And the other one he'd made with coconut.
1: Mitch just made protein bars.
0: Mm.
1: And they're with peanut butter and protein powder. And you have to keep them in the freezer, but, oh, they're good. I should have brought you one in.
0: Mm. Love to try it.
1: They're very, like, yeah, they're good.
0: Mm.
1: He's trying new recipes right now. And he also just made muffins, and he made cottage cheese pancakes.
0: What?
1: Yeah.
0: Wow.
1: The cottage cheese pancakes are crazy.
0: I bet.
1: They taste like regular pancakes.
0: Mm-hmm.
1: They last for about a week, so you can meal prep them and then just leave them in the fridge.
0: Smart.
1: And it's awesome. And then he made a cottage cheese flatbread pizza this week, too.
0: Wow.
1: Yeah. He's off right now, so
0: he's
1: doing what he does best, and that's cook.
0: Good for him.
1: Please tell Odin I say thank you.
0: I will.
1: And tell him that this is a 10 out of 10.
0: I will indeed.
1: A 10 out of 10.
0: Quick little tease coming up here. We're going to reveal our wrong answers only.
1: Oh my gosh, the answers are hilarious already.
0: Why did I almost not make the show this morning? It was a close call, true story, and I'll tell you about it coming up at the bottom of the hour. And music news you can use, Tyler Carr.
1: Mm-hmm.
0: The featured artist is someone I don't think I've ever featured before ever, and I'm really excited.
1: Who is it?
0: I'm going to give you a very outlandish tease. Used to be married to someone that I shared the ice with in hockey way back in the day.
1: Well, I know who that is then.
0: No.
1: Because you told the story.
0: Yeah. Well, that's who it is.
1: Okay. Well, I'm excited because she's a millennial.
0: Yes.
1: Yeah, okay. Then I'm on the right track.
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2: 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Traffic.
8: We do have new work starting up this morning northbound on Watt. That's in your curb lane between Thames and Chalmers. Eastbound on Grant, work continuing Haney to Shaftesbury. Tonight's Lotto Max jackpot is $40 million, and there's more. 40 chances to win $100,000. Play responsibly, 18 plus only. That's traffic and Energy 106. 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

0: It's our Tearaway Day Calendar annual Christmas gift courtesy of Mama Carr in Swan River, Manitoba. It's actually texting with your mom yesterday.
1: Yeah, she told me. Yeah. It's cute. What'd
0: she tell you?
1: She sent me the screenshot. Just know that your conversations are not between the two of you.
0: Well, not all of them. For Friday, August 14th, 2026, my neighbor's diary says that I have boundary issues.
1: Okay.
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0: 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Tyler Carr, something really cool happened yesterday in Major League Baseball. Now, I know you likely have not seen this movie, and that's okay. There's a movie called Field of Dreams.
1: Field of Dreams?
0: Field of Dreams. It's with Kevin Costner. Wonderful, wonderful film.
1: What's it about?
0: Baseball.
1: Oh, okay.
0: It's got James Earl Jones. It's about a guy who lives in Iowa, and he builds a baseball field in the middle of his cornfield, and then and then dead baseball players start showing up and playing baseball, and he's the only one that can see them.
1: Oh, weird.
0: Yeah.
1: Weird.
0: Iconic
1: film. When did
0: film.
1: This come out?
0: 80 some odd.
1: Oh.
0: Yeah. Iconic film. So much so that Major League Baseball now does a yearly game in a cornfield in Iowa.
1: What?
0: They hold a regular season game there. It's pretty incredible.
1: Just because of that movie?
0: Yeah.
1: Okay.
0: I think Live Nation and the music industry is trying to do something similar.
1: Okay.
0: Because they just released a trailer yesterday.
1: Okay.
0: With Owen Wilson playing a dad who takes his son to Rolling Loud. Are you familiar with Rolling Loud?
1: Like a music festival.
0: Yeah, down in Miami. Massive, massive festival.
1: What does this have to do with baseball?
0: Well, the way they're...
1: What?
0: The way they're spinning it is they're trying... Play a bit of the trailer here.
1: Okay.
4: Dad, Rolling Loud just announced their lineup. Can I go?
5: I don't know what a Rolling Loud is.
4: It's the biggest hip-hop festival in the world. All the best rappers are going to be there.
6: He's not going to some hip-hop festival in Hard Rock Stadium.
5: Where are we?
4: Rolling Loud!
5: Where are we?
4: Fishing at the lake house.
5: That's right. And now let these little bitches do some fishing!
4: Yeah. Let's go!
0: So he goes to Rolling Loud with his son,
1: tells
0: his wife that they're going fishing, and then he ends up losing his son at Rolling Loud, and he bumps into, like, Matt Rife looks like he's got a fairly big role in this. A whole bunch of, like, very famous rappers are on this one.
1: Hey, Sorian, what does this have to do with the cornfield?
0: Well, I think this is, like, the music industry trying to bring, like, the same way they tried to bring a movie into real life, they're trying to bring real life into a movie, like, trying to blur the lines.
1: I see what you're saying. Okay.
0: Yeah, yeah.
1: Okay.
0: Because they filmed it live at Rolling Loud.
1: Oh, that's kind of cool.
0: Yeah, so the Rolling Loud Festival this past year is going to be in the full background, like the actual concert.
1: Did they know?
0: I would assume so, because Live Nation was one of the producers on it.
1: So they would have said, we're just filming a movie?
0: I think so. Just act accordingly. If you see Owen Wilson, call him by his character's name.
1: Well, I do remember when they were filming A Star Is Born, Bradley Cooper and Gaga, they were at Coachella, and they told the audience, they're like, hey, we're filming a movie. We just need you to react when Bradley Cooper comes on stage. And they didn't know for what movie, and they just didn't play any of the music. And they just had them all screaming, and then they put that in the movie. So maybe it's similar.
0: It kind of reminds me of when they were filming the movie Goon at the Manitoba Moose game. There was an exhibition. Well, it wasn't Manitoba Moose. The Manitoba Moose were here, but there was an NHL exhibition game.
1: Okay.
0: And they used a lot of the B-roll from that game.

0: name in the movie.
1: Interesting.
0: Yeah. I love movies. So, anyways, Field of Dreams.
1: And this has the cornfield?
0: Put it on your list.
1: Okay.
0: Yeah.
2: Energy. Winnipeg's number one station for all the hits with Wheeler and Tyler. Energy 106. See you.

0: programming note, as Tyler Carr will be absent on Monday, so we'll be digging into the archives again, and it'll be a little bit live and a little bit pre-recorded and a little bit into the archives. So that's Monday, because Tyler is going to be on a farm tour with the Manitoba Cattle Producers.
1: Yeah, the Canadian Cattle Association.
0: Ooh, cool.
1: Yeah. We're going to three different spots in one day.
0: So we're going to get a full review on Tuesday morning.
1: Yeah. Oh, yeah.
0: Full review. I can't wait.
1: With audio from farmers.
0: Oh, I can't wait.
1: I confirmed that yesterday. I don't know what I'm going to ask them. If you have questions for farmers, let me know.
0: I almost didn't make the show this morning. This is an absolute true story. Almost didn't make the show this morning. We'll read your wrong answers, and then I'll tell you exactly what happened. Go ahead.
1: Okay. We got a lot, so buckle up. He couldn't leave the toilet. Wheeler was secretly watching the new Marvel movie.
0: Oh, I wish.
1: I'm dead. Hannah texted in saying, oh my God, Dave plays Township. So do I.
0: We should be on a team.
1: Stop. Robert says Dave tripped in a gopher hole, and it was because it was on his blind side. Dave almost didn't make it into work today because he was busy being Spider-Man. He got into a fight at the PAL. Wheeler realized he has a profound crush on Tyler. That's not news. Dave almost didn't make it into work because he decided to do some handiwork at home. Candace needed an IKEA table put together, and Dave needed to use tools and almost ended up in the hospital again with a hammer.
0: Well, that was a separate issue yesterday, but we are getting ready for our billet to show up. So, yeah, we're moving things around.
1: Answer is because you're getting ready for work. That's why you wouldn't be here. Dave almost didn't make it into work today because he was trying to come up with a secret plan to see the new Spider-Man movie. Wheeler wasn't there Wheeler almost wasn't there because a crazy fan had kidnapped him, trying to keep him for himself, until Candace snuck in, freeing her husband as they snuck out. She quickly got Wheeler in the studio in time.
0: Oh, I love that story.
1: John says you ate the diarrhea lettuce and were fighting for your life all night.
0: Listeria. I said Listerine, not Listeria.
1: And Evil Tyler says a gay explosion. Dave was almost late for work because he was trying to see what retired life was going to look like.
0: Oh, man, I can't wait.
1: Fell into a big pothole and couldn't get out.
0: You ready for the story?
1: Yeah.
0: All right, so when I walk out my front door in the morning, it's pretty standard. Every single morning, I do a little... I give a little stretch and I look out into the world and I take a deep breath. That fresh air, that fresh morning air, right?
1: Yeah.
0: And I look over. I'm like, oh, it's the neighbor's cat. Oh, that's not a cat. Oh, shit.
1: What was it?
0: Oh, it was a skunk. It was a skunk, and it was heading, like coming towards the house. And so I reached behind me, and I grabbed the screen door, and I, like, got behind it, and I shielded it. And I was like, just keep walking. And it goes across the front yard, started coming towards me, and then back out towards...
1: Yeah, because you can't scare it.
0: No, because then it turns around and sprays me, and then I ain't coming in here if I get
1: Hell
0: sprayed.
1: Hell no, I don't actually want to see you again if you got sprayed.
0: Dude, I was... Like,
1: no, that would have been horrible. Like, you know how terrible that is to get out of you?
0: Oh, it's the worst.
1: You're so lucky.
0: So lucky.
1: What, you just stood like still and backed away slowly?
0: Okay, here's the worst part. So when I was behind the screen door, I didn't have my keys. Like, now I'm jammed in between the screen door and the door, and my keys are in my pocket. And so for a second, I thought, I wonder if I can get my keys. And I moved in the door, I went, and it grabbed the skunk's attention, and it looked at me. And I was like, oh.
1: I would have passed
0: out.
1: And
0: I just froze. And then it kept moving the other way, and I waited until it was like two lawns over.
1: No, no.
0: Woo!
1: Why are skunks like this? Like, we are not trying to
0: hurt
1: you.
0: Oh, hello, my chérie. It is me, Pepe Le Pew.
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1: 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It's thanks to our friends at the Winnipeg Blue Bombers. 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
0: It's going to be mainly cloudy, 30% chance of shower throughout the day. Then they're saying it is going to rain overnight into tomorrow morning, and then periods of rain throughout the day. High of 24, though, for today. High of 21 tomorrow. Sunny on Sunday with a high of 24. And then we're going to kick off the week with some rain on Monday. Right now in the YWG, according to Environment Canada, depending on where you are, you might be seeing some showers. It's 15 degrees.
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2: For August 14th, 2026. 21 pilots covered the white stripes as they headlined the second day of SEAGET 2026.

Earlier this year, 21 Pilots released a concert film more than we ever imagined, capturing a Mexico City gig on their Clancy World Tour, which saw them perform to 65,000 people. Matthew McConaughey performed a bluegrass cover for Ella Langley's country song Choosin' Texas on The Tonight Show.

0: Matthew McConaughey is a native of Austin, Texas, and has a strong association with the state. As well as being known for his distinctive Texas accent, he is a co-owner of Major League Soccer team Austin FC and a professor at the University of Texas. And Hilary Duff was performing at the RBC Amphitheater in Toronto this week and got into the Blue Jays spirit by sampling some Rogers Centre hot dogs while wearing a Joe Carter Blue Jays jersey.
1: That's the maple bacon on a hot dog?
2: Okay.
1: What's this one called? This can't be a loony. This has got to be a couple toonies. $5? No. $10.15. That sounds about right.
0: The clip was posted by a local influencer and notes that she tried a footlong as well as a loony dog, although the video only shows her eating the footlong. That's music news you can use for August 14th, 2026. I'm Dave Wheeler.
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0: I shared the ice with her ex-husband.
1: I love Hilary Duff. Mm-hmm. I love her so much. Yep. That was awesome. Mm-hmm. You need to have her in music news more often.
0: Well, when she makes the news, I will.
1: Well, just look harder for her news. How about that?
0: And in music news you can use, she used to date a guy I used to skate with, Mike Comrie.
1: Yes. Yep. Mm-hmm.
0: Speaking of hockey.
1: Okay.
0: By the way, my name's Dave Wheeler. That's Tyler Carr.
1: Hello.
0: This is Energy 106 celebrating our 15th birthday and another keyword coming up at the top of the hour. Text it back to us at 204-452-1061. And you're in for Monday's phone call just after 8 a.m. If you answer your phone with, happy 15th birthday, Energy 106, you're into the $15,000 grand prize draw.
1: We've been trending well for pickups the rest of the week. The last two have been yes.
0: Yeah.
1: So that's good.
0: Hopefully we can close out with a win today.
1: Mm-hmm.
0: Make that call just after 8 a.m.
1: Yeah.
0: So speaking of hockey, we're prepping for our billet. For those that don't know, my wife agreed to house a 18-year-old young man who's going to be playing for the Winnipeg Blues this season.
1: Yep.
0: And
1: when does he move in?
0: He should be here in the next 2 weeks.
1: Okay.
0: Yeah.
1: Okay.
0: Mm-hmm.
1: And for how long? The season?
0: Yeah, until April, I would say.
1: Wow.
0: Yeah.
1: And he doesn't pay?
0: No.
1: A billet is like, I'm staying for free?
0: No, there is a... It's barely enough to cover the food.
1: Oh, okay. I see what you're saying.
0: Yeah.
1: So you cover the food, basically.
0: Barely.
1: Okay.
0: If at all. I mean, he's a big, lanky, tall goaltender who can't keep the weight on, so he's going to be eating a lot.
1: Yeah.
0: Yeah. I have a project. It was funny, in Wrong Answers Only earlier, somebody said Dave had a project and brought out tools and hurt himself. That's likely going to happen this weekend.
1: Okay.
0: Because the room that we're putting him in, it's weird. Like, we live in like a four-level split. Like, there's an upstairs, and there's like four stairs down, then the main floor, and then there's four stairs down, and then four stairs down.
1: Yeah.
0: Okay. And right in the very, very tippity basement.
1: Okay.
0: At the bottom, it's kind of like a little mini apartment. It's got a small kitchenette. It's got its own bathroom.
1: Yeah.
0: But it also has the laundry room access.
1: Okay.
0: And so that's going to be his area.
1: I see.
0: We talked to his parents and we're like, you know, good transition coming from home, kind of a halfway little studio apartment. And they're like, oh, this is great. So when the door closes, it shuts off the access to the laundry room. So we're going to have to schedule our laundry around him. Like, hey, on this day and this day, we do laundry. We're going to be coming down. But that's also where the litter box is.
1: Oh.
0: And so I have to cut a hole.
1: Oh, for the cats.
0: In the door for the cats.
1: That's what you're doing?
0: That's what I'm doing. Me and Odin
1: are
0: going to do this weekend.
1: We're making a cat door. Holy hell.
0: Yeah.
1: Please send photos of what it looks like when it's done.
0: I will. Well, I'm gonna
1: had a cat door in our last apartment. It worked amazing until Pixel got too fat. So
0: make the hole bigger.
1: I didn't want to make it. I just kept the door open after that. I'm like, you're too big.
0: I'm going to make
1: the hole big enough is what I'm saying.
0: I'm going to go to Sea Tire and I'm going to get one of the things, like the inserts that you put on either side.
1: Yeah.
0: Like, so that it finishes off nicely.
1: Yeah. Yeah. We had like the actual swinging door.
0: Did Pixel like the flap? I don't know if
1: he did until he got stuck.
0: I don't know if my cats will use the flap.
1: You have to show them. Like, you literally
0: have to push them through?
1: Yes. You have to literally jam their head through to be like, it's fine.
0: Right.
1: Or what you do is you like not tape it up, but you have it up so they can see that it's a hole, and then you close it and they know to paw it. Does that make sense?
0: Yeah. I get you.
1: Yeah.
0: Yeah. I've had them before. But usually I pull the flap out, but this time I'm going to leave the flap on because I don't want,
1: you should.
0: There shouldn't be visibility between.
1: Agreed.
0: Yeah.
1: Agreed.
0: So I'm going to have to flap it.
1: So that's what you're doing.
0: That's what I'm doing this weekend.
1: Well.
0: And I'm going to get a round of golf in at Larder's at St. Andrews with CJ.
1: Okay.
0: He invited me to go tomorrow morning. Hopefully the rain holds off. And then I'm playing two rounds of golf. Then I'm playing a second round of golf tomorrow in Carmen for the par three.
1: Oh, so you have to get this cat door done tonight.
0: Yeah. Yeah, it'll be a Friday project.
1: Please send me a picture of the finished product.
0: I will.
1: I need to see it.
0: Yeah,
1: for sure. I just want to see it. Mm-hmm. That's it. I want a little critique it.
0: All right.
1: Yeah.
0: Another keyword coming up at the top of the hour. $15,000 could be yours, and it starts with that keyword coming up at 7 a.m.
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2: 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Traffic.
11: We do have work continuing southbound on McPhillips. That's going to cause a few delays between Eames and Story. Northbound St. Mary's down to one lane. Abbott-Ogemakina to Fermor. 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That's traffic on Energy 106. I'm Aaron Mitchell.
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2: Okay, so last night was the opening night of Rainbow Stage Legally Blonde at Rainbow Stage. Oh my goodness, to a sold-out crowd. This new show is running until August 30th of this year. And last night at the premiere, Rainbow Stage gave a hint of the show that's coming next year already. Now, they couldn't reveal the direct name of it. They said that there's going to be a donkey.
3: Oh.
2: Yeah.
4: Shrek!
2: Yeah.
4: Shrek, what you talking about, Shrek?
2: Yeah.
4: We're going to do a Rainbow Stage?
2: Isn't that amazing? Costco Canada has issued a recall for the Greek Gods brand honey yogurt and organic plain yogurt here in Canada because of the presence of mold. 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They've actually said that 10 kids have died from using these electronic devices in 2025, six of them in Ontario alone. 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
3: It's game day for your Winnipeg Blue Bombers as they host the Ottawa Red Blacks tonight at Princess Auto Stadium. Zach Caleros was in front of the media yesterday, asked about how he's feeling being back in the lineup at quarterback for the Big Blue.
5: I feel great physically because I've had a month off, you know, so physically I feel good, but just really excited to get back out in the field, especially at home.
3: Bombers are up against a desperate 0-8 Red Blacks team. 7:30 kickoff tonight on the U of M grounds. The upper deck at Canada Life Center is open for tomorrow's CEBL finals as the Winnipeg Sea Bears will play a single game championship game facing the Brampton Honey Badgers. 2:30 tip-off in downtown Winnipeg. Winner takes the CEBL trophy shaped like a peach basket to honor Canadian James Naismith, who invented the game in 1891.
2: That's adorable.
3: I love that.
2: How cool going from Honey Badger's place to here with an upper deck now being sold.
3: Yep.
2: How embarrassing for them. Same. How cool for us.
3: Toronto Blue Jays got blown out at home 7-0 to the Boston Red Sox yesterday afternoon at Rogers Center. Jays won 3-4 in that series. Jays are heating up as of late, but are still 16.5 games back of the division lead with the season winding down next month. Jays kick off a weekend set with the Yankees tonight in downtown Toronto, 6:15 opening pitch. Winnipeg Goldeyes were fishing for first in the Western Division in the American Association and looking to sweep the Sioux Falls Canaries. Top of the ninth, Canaries at bat.
6: Broken back, ground ball to shortstop. Keyshawn Lynch on the run to first. Ball game. 43-33. The Goldeyes have swept the Sioux Falls Canaries for the first time this year and find themselves atop of the American Association West.
3: 12-6 final for the Goldeyes. As Trevor Curl said, the fish are tops in the division. They'll host the Sioux City Explorers for a three set starting tonight at 7 at Blue Cross Park on the waterfront. Five players are tied atop of the leaderboard at 5 under par after round one of the FedEx St. Jude Classic from Tennessee. All three Canadians in the field are inside the top 50 to move on to next week's round two of the FedEx Cup playoffs. Top Canadian is Nick Taylor at 1 under par. 4 shots back of the leaders. Rory McIlroy has his work cut out for him as he is 9 shots back of the leaders at 4 over par after round 1. And UFC 330 goes down tomorrow night from Philadelphia. Makhachev versus Machado in the main event, co-headlined by Mackenzie Dern and Jillian Robertson. 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That's sports at 6:58. I'm Dave Wheeler.
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3: And it could land you $15,000, just over an hour away from making our phone call from yesterday's keyword qualifiers. 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What is it, Tyler?
2: It is Mary. M-A-R-Y. Mary. Yeah.
3: Got it.
0: Keep it energy all summer. 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
1: It's Jen.
2: Good morning, Jen.
1: I feel like I'm on the lake house. I have a message for Martha. It was me. I nominated you to be close with Tyler in 1 year, and I sent my nomination. I think you are the sweetest human being I've ever heard on this station.
2: Oh, thanks, Jen. Aw, thanks for sending the positivity.
3: Yeah, a little, like a lost connection.
2: It's what I call a radio hug.
3: Love it.
2: Radio hug.
4: Greetings! Oh, Wheeler no. And Tyler, tis I.
2: Is it Evil Tyler?
4: Evil Tyler. Yeah. Thank you for acknowledging me as Evil Tyler. I only have a very small request for you guys. I come in peace today.
2: Oh.
4: And bear with me. I'm using my evil voice to disguise my real voice. First off, all I ask is that today is my parents' 50th wedding anniversary.
3: Wow.
2: Yeah, wow.
4: If you could be so kind as to give them a shout out for their anniversary of being married 50 years, which is unheard of.
2: It is.
4: I would be eternally grateful and also less evil. Failure to do so will result in consequences, and the consequences are evil. Evil, such as releasing a whole bunch of mosquitoes in a studio.
3: Oh, you son
4: please
3: of a...
4: don't make me do that. Now, have a great day. Evil Tyler is gone.
2: Well, shout out to your evil parents.
3: Ugh.
2: 50 evil years.
3: I 50 years? I picture him with his pinky up against the corner of his mouth when he's tucking.
2: Why am I getting PTSD from those movies?
3: Happy anniversary, by the way.
2: Yeah, that's 50 years.
3: Yeah.
2: That's iconic.
3: That's a couple of that's back-to-back lifetimes.
2: That's amazing. Typically, we would have one more call here, but I received a message at 1 a.m. from Marlan. I've been trying to call the loud line, and I keep getting my call failed. Please read this and pretend you're me for the loud line. Dave, Dave, Dave. Sad face, sad face, sad face, sad face, sad face. Why you gotta leave? Now who's gonna explain my jokes to Tyler? Seriously though, giving us this farewell year is gonna be amazing, and I can't wait to follow along with whatever journey your amazing wife is about to embark on. I was gonna go off about Big Brother, but I'll save that for next time. P.S. I'm mad about who won the Blockbuster. Me too, Marlan. Anyways, here's a joke to start off the weekend. What do you get when you cross a turtle with a porcupine? A slow poke.
3: Wow.
2: And then she put, insert funny laugh here.
3: Now, that's funny because a turtle is traditionally...
2: No, I actually got that one.
3: Oh, good.
2: Jeez.
3: Oh, good.
2: My God.
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0: Well, we did this at this time yesterday, and one good turn deserves another. It seems to be the theme of the show today. One good turn deserves another.
1: So we're giving away the tickets here?
0: Not only tickets, your choice of tickets.
1: Oh, yes.
0: You can either have Winnipeg Sea Bear tickets for tomorrow's CEBL Finals, 2:30 tip-off at Canada Life Center, or tacos and tequila for next Saturday at Blue Cross Park on the waterfront.
1: I can't believe they opened the upper.
0: Oh, I can.
1: I mean, I can, but you know what I mean?
0: I'm excited.
1: It's cool.
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1: Bring your cat.
0: Bring your cat.
1: 204-452-1061. We need a caller, and then they get to choose what tickets they're playing for, whether it's Sea Bears or tacos and tequila. Hello, who this?
2: Hi, Michelle.
0: What do you want to play for, Michelle?
2: Sea Bears, please.
0: Okay. We're going to play Guess the Hustle. I'll play Guess the Hustle here, and then Tyler, you'll play Guess the Hood coming up next.
1: Okay.
0: Okay. Actually, you know what? What do you want to play? Do you want to play Guess the Hood or Guess the Hustle?
2: Guess the Hustle.
0: Okay.
1: Okay. Right. Bye, Wheeler. Wheeler's going in the stinky, sweaty, way too big soundproof booth. In a second, he won't be able to hear us, Michelle. I need you to tell me and everybody listening, what do you do for work?
2: Healthcare.
1: Okay. Now I'm going to call Wheeler back in here. Wheeler, come back in. He's going to have 5 questions to ask you about what you do. If he's right, you don't get the tickets. If he's wrong...
0: If I get it right, you lose. If I get it wrong, you win.
1: It's Friday. I'm struggling, Michelle. I'm doing my best here.
2: Okay.
0: Michelle, does your career, did it involve you taking any sort of post-secondary education?
2: Yes.
1: One question down, 4 to go.
0: Do you wear a uniform to work?
2: Yes.
1: 2 questions down, 3 to go.
0: Do you work shift or straight days?
2: Straight days.
1: 3 questions down, 2 to go.
0: Do you have a degree or did you need your master's?
2: Degree.
1: Ooh, one more question left.
0: I think I know what it is. Okay. I think I know what it is.
1: Yeah, yeah.
0: Do you wear scrubs to work?
1: Lame. Say no.
0: You know what? I think I know what it is, but...
1: How can you not give a nurse tickets?
0: But I'm going to say you're a plumber.
1: Yes.
0: Are you a plumber?
2: No.
0: Oh, darn.
1: Michelle, tell Wheeler what you are.
0: Son of a gun.
2: I'm a PA. I work in the healthcare.
0: You know what's funny? Before I even walked out of the room, like my voice, like I heard her voice. I'm like, she sounds like a nurse. Like even before I walked out of the room,
1: so
0: I didn't
1: annoying.
0: Even need the questions. But hey, we're going to give you the tickets. Yeah. Good for you.
1: First of all, we're not going to not give a nurse the tickets.
0: Agreed.
1: That's sorry. Yeah. So yeah, congratulations, Michelle. You're going to the Sea Bears game.
0: All right, hang on the line. We'll grab some details from you off the air. And Tyler Carr will play Guess Your Hood for tickets to tacos and tequila coming up next.
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0: Energy 106, all the hits. My name is Dave Wheeler. His name is Tyler Carr. We just gave away our CEBL Finals tickets. Winnipeg Sea Bears taking on the Brampton Honey Badgers tomorrow, 2:30 tip-off at Canada Life Center. Upper deck is open, which means more tickets, more affordable tickets for you to get into that if you want to take the family. Again, 2:30 tip-off. Those were given away. Now we have tacos and tequila tickets to give away.
1: Yeah.
0: That's going down a week from tomorrow. Blue Cross Park on the waterfront. T.I., Fat Joe. Going to be a heck of a show.
1: Yeah. Too short.
0: You know what? Go for the tacos and tequila. Stay for the concert.
1: Yeah, honestly. It sounds like so great. Like, what a good vibe. What a good vibe in August. We're doing Guess Your Hood.
0: Yeah, Guess Your Hood. 204-452-1061. What's your name on the phone? Hello.
2: Hey, Chris.
0: Chris. We're going to put Tyler in the stinky, sweaty, way too big soundproof booth as he heads towards there. Okay, he's gone. All right, Chris, tell me and everyone else, what neighborhood do you live in?
2: Charles Hood.
0: Okay. Tyler Carr will have five questions of you. He's going to take a guess at what hood you're in. If he gets it right, you lose. If he gets it wrong, you win tacos and tequila tickets. On with the questions, T-Carr.
1: Chris, first question. How long would it take you to get from your front door driving to Blue Cross Park?
2: I would say it would take me 20 minutes.
1: Okay. If you were heading to go shopping at Costco, which would be your closest Costco?
2: I would have to say my closest Costco would be Headingley.
1: Have you been to the new one?
2: I have not.
1: Okay, well, that's...
0: It looks, spoiler alert, it looks exactly the same as every other one.
1: That wasn't my third question, by the way. I was just...
0: Yes, it was.
1: Whatever, fine. Yeah. We'll take that as my third question. Okay, next one.

0: here. Hmm. Are you in... What kind of a house are you in? Like, is it a house, a townhouse, an apartment, a condo?
1: Yeah, just a bungalow. Yeah.
0: Okay, just a bungalow?
1: Yeah.
0: Okay. When did you buy said bungalow?
1: Said bungalow was bought in 2023.
0: Okay. Do I get one more? You give
2: me ahead,
0: one more?
2: Go ahead, fine.
0: Okay, thank you. What year is said bungalow?
1: Year was 74, I believe.
3: Okay, Tyler Carr. Where does Chris live? Where's his hood?
0: I'm going to go with Chris lives... Oh, I've got two different guesses, but I'm going to go with River Heights.
1: Oh, no. Close, but not close enough.
0: Look, you said whoa, he said close.
3: Yeah, not really close. Because,
0: where is he?
3: Because, look,
1: well, I'm giving him the benefit of the doubt.
3: Yeah, I know, but look, if he's in River Heights, his closest Costco would be Sterling or down McGilvery.
0: Yeah, no.
1: Yeah, you're right. Yeah, so, that was a little tough McGilvery.
3: As soon as he said Headingley, you should have been thinking Westwood. You think I'm in the Westdale, Charleswood, Crestview.
0: Why are you coming at me? Let me lose the game.
3: You should have asked him if he has sidewalks or not. Chris, do you have sidewalks?
1: I don't.
3: See, there you go. That would have been a dead giveaway.
0: I didn't even know there was a Costco on McGilvery. So there.
1: Yeah.
3: Chris has the tickets. That's the good news.
0: Exactly.
3: Tacos and tequila next Saturday. Hang on the line. We'll grab some details from you off the air.
0: Giving me a hard time.
3: I thought you had it. I honestly thought you had it.
0: You're playing this one next. How about that?
3: Okay, fine.
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3: Maybe bring a Tilly hat tonight. They're saying periods of rain throughout the day, and then it's definitely going to happen overnight, but that Bomber game just might be safe.
0: Okay.
3: Possibly. There will be clouds, though.
0: I hope so.
3: That rain overnight is going to carry into tomorrow morning, and then it's going to clear up in the afternoon. Sunday, sunny, 24 degrees right now in the YWG, according to Environment Canada. It's cloudy. We're sitting at 15.
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4: For August 14th, 2026. 21 Pilots covered the White Stripes as they headlined the second day of SEAGET 2026.

earlier this year, 21 Pilots released a concert film, More Than We Ever Imagined, capturing a Mexico City gig on their Clancy World Tour, which saw them perform to 65,000 people. Matthew McConaughey performed a bluegrass cover for Ella Langley's country song Choosin' Texas on The Tonight Show. I put it right.

0: Matthew McConaughey is a native of Austin, Texas, and has a strong association with the state. As well as being known for his distinctive Texas accent, he is a co-owner of Major League Soccer team Austin FC and a professor at the University of Texas. And Hilary Duff was performing at the RBC Amphitheater in Toronto this week and got into the Blue Jays spirit by sampling some Rogers Center hot dogs while wearing a Joe Carter Blue Jays jersey.
1: What's this one called? Because this can't be a loonie. This has got to be a couple toonies. $5? No. 10, 15. That sounds about right.
0: The clip was posted by a local influencer and notes that she tried a footlong as well as a loony dog, although the video only shows her eating the footlong. That's music news you can use for August 14th, 2026. I'm Dave Wheeler.
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0: Energy 106, all the hits. My name is Dave Wheeler. That is Tyler Carr. We're going to make a phone call here in about half an hour. Hopefully it's you. If you qualified yesterday for the 15K birthday giveaway, then you are one step closer.
1: Mm-hmm.
0: Another keyword coming up at the top of the hour. Tyler Carr.
1: Dave Wheeler.
0: I heard a rumor,
1: because
0: I got spies everywhere.
1: Yeah, I know. I
0: heard a rumor that you were up in KP yesterday.
1: Yeah. Rainbow Stage.
0: Oh, that makes more sense.
1: The opening of Legally Blonde. Yeah. You think that I wouldn't be at the opening of Legally Blonde?
0: Billboards were all over town.
1: There's also, like, pink everywhere.
0: If
1: it was an opportunity to wear pink, I'm there. So was everybody else. And let me tell you, Rainbow Stage, once again, did not disappoint. And on top of that, you know how many renovations they've done?
0: Oh,
1: my gosh, man.
0: Yeah.
1: It is so, not only was it needed, but oh my gosh, does it change the vibe. Like the bathrooms alone have been updated in such a way that it feels VIP now.
0: I've said before, walking into Rainbow Stage for musical theater is the equivalent of walking into Yankee Stadium for baseball.
1: Yeah, I would agree.
0: Yeah.
1: And especially with these renos, and they were talking last night, like, we have more on the way. And before I get into the review of Legally Blonde, they did tease that next year.
0: It's a pretty big tease.
1: They said that the one for next year has a donkey in it, and they couldn't say the name because the name of the one they're doing is the name of the main character. Shrek. I mean...
0: Yeah, either that or we're getting Jesus Christ Superstar.
1: Easily one of the two again. Easily one of the two. Now, review of Rainbow Stage Legally Blonde. First of all, our row where Mitch and I were sitting had Josh and Lily, Winnipeg Eats. It had also Amanda and Jeff from Coal and Canary.
0: Oh.
1: And our friend Adrian.
0: Andrian.
1: Andrian, yeah, thank you. Our Ukrainian friend.
2: Privyet.
1: Yep. All in one row. So it was a fun row.
0: Wow.
1: The
0: good seats?
1: It was great. And the show...
0: There's not a bad seat in that place.
1: There's not a bad seat. The show was so amazing. Mm. Like, I'm trying to think of the best way to describe it because I can't just sit here and say it was amazing, it was perfect, but it truly, like, blew my mind. The way that they were able to move the sets... and change them in the middle of a scene without you even paying attention. The way that she was able to change her clothes, the way that in like 3 seconds and still be singing and acting and going over here, and you have the extras that are doing like 5 different roles and then these people doing 6 different roles. And then it was just amazing. The live music from the people in front. Like if you're not going to see this show, you're missing out.
0: Now,
1: I say this every year. Don't miss out on Rainbow Stage.
0: What I find fascinating and very curious, too, you've never seen the movie.
1: I have not.
0: So your first introduction to this story was this Rainbow Stage presentation.
1: Mm-hmm.
0: What did you think of the story?
1: Gay.
0: It's not a wrong answer, but it's not the right answer.
1: And that's why I loved it. It was so amazing. It was everything I wanted. If the movie is anything like what Rainbow Stage did last night, obviously it's not going to be the musical version. I'm in.
0: Yeah.
1: I'm in. Mitch has seen the movie.
0: Yeah.
1: Well, and he loved it.
0: So wait, okay.
1: He said that the actual story was very similar to the movie, which he loved.
0: Mm-hmm.
1: And he said he can't wait to, we're going to watch it this weekend now. All I can think about is this right now. I'm like, maybe I should be a lawyer. Maybe I've always been destined to be a lawyer.
0: Why not?
1: Bend and snap?
0: The bend and snap.
1: Why haven't I been doing that?
0: How are the dogs, by the way?
1: Oh, my God. Okay, so here's... Thank you for reminding me. So I was going to share Mitch's review of Rainbow Stage last night. Shocker, he loved it. But last night, sometimes Mitch talks in his sleep. No joke. Like, he sometimes does.
0: Does he give away secrets?
1: He just gives away what's on his mind. So sure. Last night, I wake up at 1 a.m. to him going, yeah, you're a good boy. You're a good boy. I'm not joking. And I'm like, oh my God, he's dreaming about...
0: Was he petting your leg while doing it?
1: He was dreaming about the damn dogs that were on stage last night. I swear to God, he was crying every time they came on stage. They were so cute.
0: Two little chihuahuas that they used.
1: Like, dude, they were so cute.
0: Yeah.
1: And they low-key stole the show. Every time they came on, the crowd was like, oh. And then one was doing tricks, and then this one's over here. Like, if you're missing the show, you're missing out. I told Mayor Scott Gillingham, because when we were leaving, we bumped into him. Mm-hmm. I was like, we're all leaving a little gayer today, right? He's like, yeah. True story.
0: I'm sure that went over well with the former pastor.
1: Yeah, I was like, he's like, yeah, yeah, we are. Have a good night, Tyler.
0: Would have been funnier if he said, yes!
1: Yeah, I was like, you should have been like, oh my God. But it was seriously so good.
0: How long was it?
1: It was, we got there at 7:30, we're leaving around 10:45.
0: Holy moly.
1: But there's an intermission.
0: Okay.
1: It was so good. Every song was, it was all upbeat. It was all amazing. There was so much kissing. There's some swearing, which I kind of loved. It was a little more skewed to, like, I would say PG.
0: Mm-hmm.
1: It was awesome.
0: Okay.
1: Literally, go see it. If you like Legally Blonde, you'll like this. That's what Mitch said.
0: Legally Blonde.
1: And if you like Pink.
0: It's a classic.
1: Dude, their bar is the Bend and Snack Bar.
0: Of course it is. If you had to guess, how many outfit changes did she do?
1: So many. I don't even know. And I couldn't even count how many outfit changes were in the show, because the set was changing every 5 seconds. And they even had one part, which I don't want to spoil too much, because if you go see it, it's remarkable. But the main lawyer guy, I'm forgetting his name.
0: Paul Rudd.
1: The guy that's the teacher. They were all at school and they all had desks, and he started singing. But as he was singing, everybody was choreographed to move their desks, which were on wheels.
0: Oh.
1: Like.
0: Man, I'll tell you.
1: Like, what?
0: You don't need to go to New York on Broadway.
1: Seriously?
0: You really don't.
1: I was like, how are you remembering to move the desk that way while singing, while flipping your hair, while doing this, while you have to run and move this stage piece to do this? And not a flaw. Not a flaw. Not a single person missed a step. And at one point, I don't want to give too much away, they had a whole routine with jump ropes. And not just like skipping, like whipping them. Choreographed to fast music. Like, if you're not going to see it, I don't know what to tell you. I really don't. It was amazing. I told my mom I want her to come before the end of August so we can go.
0: Because
1: It was that good.
0: Well, if you go again, my younger son is, I can tell he's going to be in the entertainment world. In
1: theater, maybe?
0: Something.
1: Let him. Like, seriously, if you can look at how much fun these people are having on stage, mm-hmm. you're like, oh, they found what they were meant to do. Like, there's so much behind the scenes, like the sound, the lights, like.
0: If you go again, let me know when.
1: I will.
0: And we'll join
1: you. I will. Like, I just don't know what to tell you. Go see it. Go see Legally Blonde. Go support these people. And then they were saying, the more people that go see the show, the more renovations they can do. And we need this. We need this. Like, I don't know what to tell you. And I can't give too much away.
0: If they're doing Shrek next year, I do a pretty good Scottish accent.
1: Oh, no.
0: Just saying.
1: Rainbow,
0: and I'm a large-looking ogre.
1: Rainbow Stage, you have time to change your mind.
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6: We do have work continuing on Portage between St. James and Empress. That's starting to slow things down in both directions. Northbound King Edward, work continuing Hyde to Selkirk. Tonight's Lotto Max jackpot is $40 million, and there's more. 40 chances to win $100,000. Play responsibly, 18 plus only. That's Traffic and Energy 106. I'm Aaron Mitchell.
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0: The Newsfeed with Wheeler and Tyler. What's trending, Tyler?
1: Well, Winnipeg City Councilor Russ Wyatt, we talked about him yesterday and the new charges he faces. Well, he actually attended a municipal committee meeting despite the recent charges.
2: I guess you're innocent until proven guilty, right?
1: Yeah, sure.
2: That's the way it's supposed to be.
1: The Manitoba government and City of Winnipeg have launched a $1.4 million storefront success program to support downtown business growth. And there's a new scam that you need to be aware of. It's actually starting in Vancouver, but I'm sure it will be here soon if it isn't already. People are putting fake QR code stickers on parking meters or signs.
2: You talked about this months ago.
1: Yeah, but this is now like here in Canada, like full send. And like, it could be anything. It could be a QR code anywhere that you scan, and then it immediately takes your banking information if you put it in. And they replicate the parking meter or parking app websites.
2: That's gross.
1: Like, it's a full-on fraud move. It's like you open this QR code, and it looks like you're paying for parking, but you're putting your banking information. Like, what the heck? So dumb. Like,
2: I don't like it.
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2: It's Bomber Game Day. 7:30 kickoff tonight. Winnipeg Blue Bombers, Ottawa Red Blacks. Zach Calero's back at Pivot for the Big Blue. He was asked yesterday about how he's feeling about being back in the lineup.
3: I feel great physically because I've had a month off, you know, so physically I feel good, but just really excited to get back out on the field, especially at home.
2: Bombers facing a desperate 0-8 Red Blacks team. 7:30 kickoff tonight on the U of M grounds. The upper deck at Canada Life Center is open for tomorrow's CEBL Finals as the Winnipeg Sea Bears will play a single-game championship game facing the Brampton Honey Badgers. 2:30 tip-off in downtown Winnipeg. Winner takes the CEBL trophy shaped like a peach basket to honor Canadian James Naismith, who invented the game in 1891. Toronto Blue Jays got blown out at home 7-0 to the Boston Red Sox yesterday afternoon at Rogers Centre. Jays won 3-4 in that series. Jays are heating up as of late, but are still 16.5 games back of the division lead with the season winding down next month. Jays kick off a weekend set with the New York Yankees tonight in downtown Toronto, 6:15 opening pitch. Winnipeg Goldeyes were fishing for first in the Western Division in the American Association and looking to sweep the Sioux Falls Canaries. Top of the ninth, Canaries at bat.
4: Broken back, ground ball to shortstop. Keyshawn Lynch on the run to first. Ball game. 43-33. The Goldeyes have swept the Sioux Falls Canaries for the first time this year and find themselves atop of the American Association West.
2: 12-6 final for the Goldeyes. As Trevor Curl said, the Fish are tops in the division. They'll host the Sioux City Explorers for a three-set starting tonight at 7 o'clock at Blue Cross Park. On the waterfront, five players are tied for the top of the leaderboard at 5 under par after round one of the FedEx St. Jude Classic from Tennessee. All three Canadians in the field are inside the top 50, hoping to move on to next week's round two of the FedEx Cup playoffs. Top Canadian, Nick Taylor, 1 under par, 4 shots back of the leaders. Rory McIlroy, he's got his work cut out for him. He is 9 shots back of the leaders at 4 over par after round one. He's second to last. Robert McIntyre was 12 over par yesterday. And UFC 330 goes down tomorrow night from Philly. Makhachev versus Machado in the main event, co-headlined by Mackenzie Dern and Jillian Robertson. 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I'm Dave Wheeler.
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0: Energy 106, all the hits. My name is Dave Wheeler. That's Tyler Carr. Do you mind if I make a quick phone call here?
1: No.
2: Dial that number, please.
1: This number?
0: Yeah, the dial that
1: number. Who dis?
0: Just dial that number. Hopefully they answer.
1: Oh, dang it, I messed up because you made me laugh. Well, because I recognized the number.
0: Oh, thank God.
1: So it threw me off. It wasn't until the end, though. That's so funny. Who it is?
0: You know who it is.
1: Oh, I know who it is. I don't know if she's up yet.
0: She better be.
1: Oh, yeah, she is.

0: Oh, no.
1: Hi, you've reached several callers. I'm not able to take your call.
2: You want to call, you call the house phone instead?
0: Yeah, let me see. Is she up? Yeah. Okay. Do I remember the house number? Yeah.
2: I certainly hope so. I remember mine.
0: No, I don't remember it.
3: Come on.
0: I'm trying to remember it.
3: Dude.
0: Trying to... Wait.
2: I don't remember it. How do you not remember?
0: Oh, my God. I don't remember it. How do I not remember my... No, it makes me sad. How do I not remember...
2: Wouldn't
0: oh,
2: you,
0: my God.
2: Wouldn't you have it in your phone?
0: No.
2: Not even...
0: I don't call it. I just call their cells, but I don't remember it, and I should. I used to... It makes me sad. I feel like a piece of my childhood just died.
2: I would agree.
0: How do I not remember my childhood number? I grew up with that number.
2: I remember mine.
0: And it sucks because in Swan River, pretty much every single number starts with 281.
2: Okay, so 204, 281.
0: I got nothing.
2: Like complete blank.
0: I have nothing.
2: Oh, that's embarrassing. We're going to do open phones here in about half an hour. Feel free to roast Tyler Carr when we do that.
0: Why don't I remember? No one's making me kind of sad, actually.
2: It should. You should feel all the shame.
0: No, I have nothing.
2: Okay,
0: I don't even know
2: okay,
0: what
2: the
0: first...
2: Okay, hang on. Think about the kitchen. Think about your home.
0: I know
2: think
0: I am.
2: About,
0: I'm that's think what about I'm the doing, piano. And it's going to make me cry.
2: Think about at school when you had to call mom because you weren't feeling well and she was at home.
0: I know. That's what I would do.
2: One, think of yourself
0: four,
2: looking
0: two,
2: at...
0: Eight, one. Maybe I just need to type it out. No, I don't know it. Why don't I know it? It's stressing me out
2: okay,
0: a little bit.
2: I'm here to help.
0: It's stressing me out.
2: I'm here to help.
0: No, but it's kind of stressing me out because I'm like, why did I just forget a whole part of my life? Like, do I not remember other things?
2: Close your eyes for a second. Close your eyes. I want you to imagine that you're at Grandma Lena's.
0: Mm-hmm.
2: Blessings.
0: Insane.
2: And Grandma Lena says, call your mother and tell her to
0: she
2: pick
0: doesn't sound
2: you
0: like
2: up.
0: This. She doesn't sound like
2: yeah,
0: this.
2: I'm sick of your crap and it's time to go
0: she doesn't
2: home.
0: Talk like that, though. Okay, so 204-281.
2: Do you remember the pattern?
0: No.
2: Is it a pattern you've ever
0: no,
2: used as your
0: thinking,
2: your lock on your phone?
0: No.
2: You want to text your... I'm going to text your sister and I'll see if she knows.
0: She does. She's also at my parents right now.
2: Oh.
0: Why don't I remember it? Like, does everybody remember their childhood phone numbers? Does everybody... Is this something that I'm not supposed to forget? Is this... If it just feels sad because that's something that I've now not, I don't know. No, it's not even about like, we're getting texts being like, just text your sister, do this, or like.
2: Oh, I'm texting your sister.
0: But
2: she's texting me back right now.
0: But it's not going to help my feelings on this. I just need the first number.
2: 204.
0: Yeah, I know that. 281.
2: Your sister's texting me back right now.
0: Is she actually?
2: Yeah.
0: She's awake.
2: Yeah, apparently. Oh, she stopped.
0: Oh,
2: she started again.
0: And the worst part is she's in Swan right now. She's at the house. She literally could pick up the phone.
2: We'll just call her.
0: Oh, my God.
2: Tell her to put your mom on.
0: Where is my mom? Why isn't she picking up?
2: Yeah, call your sister. I got to remind her that she owes me a bet.
0: Yeah. Probably still in bed.
2: No. She's awake.
0: Did she text you?
2: I see the bubbles moving.
0: Yeah, I can't do this right now. I'm stressed out. No, I think I got it. Wait. No, I don't remember it. It's not 281. It's 731.
2: You were way... Samson.
0: Sorry. 281s, 281s, 731s. Those were the two. And we had a 731. Is it? I think... Did I get it? I think I
4: Your
0: just...
4: Call
0: no,
4: has
0: I, think,
4: been for-
0: I think I got it. I think I just remember. I think I just remembered it in real time.
2: Okay.
0: If not, we're calling a random house in Swan. Oh, no.
2: Was it...
0: Yes.
4: Okay.
0: No, wait.
4: You
0: no.
4: Called.
2: Wait, okay, well, okay. So, here.
0: Yes,
2: here.
0: Show it to me.
2: Here.
0: Yeah, I was like... Well, okay.
2: You got it?
0: I messed up. Yeah. That's hilarious. Oh my God, this is ridiculous. This better be worth it. all of this because I have no idea what's going on. Also, I had it. I had the four numbers. They just weren't in the right. Well, that's. I'm over this. This is stupid. Show me the number again. Was it 281? I thought. I hate this, Wheeler. What are you doing to me right now?
2: You know what? Tell you what.
0: I'm over this.
2: Hang on. Deep breath.
0: You're stressing me out. You're making me feel so old.
2: Think of Candace Ray. Deep breath in. Hold at the top.
0: I feel old.
2: And
0: I don't want to feel old. Everybody's also, thank you for texting in saying, hey, we all remember our childhood numbers.
2: We'll try.
0: Do I just not care about my childhood?
2: Yeah, there's a lot to block out there, I can imagine. We'll try again after 8:30.
0: Hopefully I can call the 15K person, right?
2: If you answer your phone properly, you're in the draw for 15K. Coming up next.
0: Now my sister's texting me, making fun of me.
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1: It's pretty amazing.
0: At winning $15,000, we're making that draw next month.
1: 1 in 25.
0: It's pretty good. It's pretty, pretty good.
1: So that's what, like, what percentage? Never mind. I don't. If I can't remember a childhood number, I'm not figuring out percentage right now.
2: Good thinking.
1: Yeah, we're gonna just stop while we're ahead here. Do you want to make the call?
0: Yeah, got to answer your phone properly.

0: Happy 15th birthday, Energy 106.
1: Yes. Yes.
2: One in 26 chance now.
1: You have a 1 in 26 chance of winning $15,000.
0: Yay.
2: What's your name?
0: Thanks. Deanna.
2: Deanna, good for you. Well done.
0: I'm so excited. Thank you.
2: Yeah, okay.
1: We are too.
2: All the heavy lifting is done. You don't have to do any more keywords, nothing.
1: Nope.
2: You're in the grand prize draw for $15,000. Happy birthday to us. Happy birthday to us. We're going to give you $15,000.
1: Happy birthday to us. Hang on the line, okay? We need some details from you. That felt good.
2: Yep.
1: Okay. So that's 3 of 5 this week.
2: Yep.
1: That's good.
2: We'll try again for a perfect week.
1: Yep. That's
2: starting
1: good.
2: Monday.
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3: 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Traffic.
10: Northbound on St. Mary's, we have work continuing between Abenoji, Mikina, and Fermor. Some northbound delays through there. Over on Portage, some eastbound and westbound delays with work happening. 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I'm Aaron Mitchell.
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3: Ooh, hangout vibes.
2: Prepare yourself, Anita Vernas. Okay, back by popular demand. I thought I'd pull it out of the vault. I haven't done it in a while. Send in a text right now at 204-452-1061 and give us a date. Give us your birth date.
3: Florida man?
2: A Florida man.
3: So we need a date.
2: I've got a fresh tab open. I'm going to type in
3: So we need month, day, year?
2: Just month and day? Just month and day.
3: Okay, first one coming in is from Eric. Okay. November 7th.
2: November 7th. Perfect. This is exactly what I was hoping for. Okay, here we go. A Florida man story from Wednesday, November 7th, 2018.
3: 2018, okay.
2: This is from CNN. A Florida man took a dangerous plunge Tuesday, and it was all caught on camera. He was captured on surveillance video jumping into a pond filled with crocodiles, but that's not even the most shocking part of the story.
3: Oh no, here we go.
2: It all happened at an animal farm in St. Augustine, Florida. The man was in the enclosure for hours, and the video shows he jumps right in the water.
3: On purpose?
2: Crazy. Absolutely crazy, said one tourist. How could somebody be so stupid? All the workers at the farm found the next morning was a pair of shorts and Crocs and shoes.
3: No, did he? Sorry.
2: They thought it was just a prank until they saw blood, then called police. That's when they looked back at the footage.
3: He wore Crocs to get with the Crocs?
2: The man, who turns out to be very lucky, was attacked by one of the 12-foot crocodiles before he was even signed trying to get over a fence to escape. Neighbors found the man limping around the neighborhood the next day, mumbling about being held captive. I think his thing was that he kept saying, I was held hostage in a place that a pool gator.
3: Stop. I'm done. Too much. I remember why we had to take a break from these.
2: The suspect is being treated at an area hospital. None of the animals were harmed as a result of the incident. And the video has been removed.
3: Oh, well, I'd hope so. So Crocs for Crocs.
2: But I don't get this part, though.
3: I don't get any of it.
2: Okay, so he was attacked by one of the 12-foot crocodiles before you've seen trying to get over a fence to escape. Neighbors found the man limping around the neighborhood the next day.
3: The next day is
2: just going around. I was held hostage in a place in a pool of gators, and oh my goodness, I can't believe it happened to me. I can't believe it happened.
3: I just, again, this is why we took a break.
2: God, I love Florida.
3: I don't.
0: Okay. Wheeler and Tyler. All the hits.

0: Today is Halle Berry's birthday.
1: Oh my God. Man, Halle Berry. She was on Hot Ones no more than a year ago, and she is still a ray of sunshine. Mm-hmm. She was Storm in the X-Men. She's going to be reprising that role in the upcoming Doomsday, which is exciting. God, she's ageless. She is 61.
0: She's 60 today.
1: Wow.
0: Mila Kunis.
1: Ooh. Mila Kunis, That 70s Show, also the voice of Meg in Family Guy.
0: Oh my God, I keep forgetting that. And I love her so much.
1: And married to Ashton Kutcher. She is, I think she's my age. We'll say 47.
0: She's 43. Okay. Way to age her. Tomorrow's birthday, since we're not here, I want to celebrate it because it's one of my faves. Where's the pizza? Jennifer Lawrence. Have you seen that clip of her?
1: No, I've seen
0: that. She's on a red carpet and someone says, how you doing? She goes, where's the pizza? And then just walks away. And the interviewer's like, what just happened?
1: I remember my favorite one from her is on Hot Ones. Again, I'll reference that show. Where she's like, what does it mean?
0: Yeah.
1: What are you doing? What does it mean?
0: I love her. Another one of her. Someone's like, are you on TikTok? She goes, no. Why would I be on TikTok? And then they go, because people want to watch you. And she's like, that's the reason I'm not on TikTok. You know how many people would be watching me? How old was she turning tomorrow?
1: 40?
0: Whoa, man, 36. Calm down. We have two national days to talk about. One's actually a national week that starts today, so we'll end on that. Today is a national creamsicle day.
1: All right.
0: And then national week, national Kool-Aid days week.
1: Why did they get a week? Oh, yeah.
0: That's exactly why they get a week.
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1: Intermittent showers throughout the day today. It's going to sprinkle here, sprinkle there. They're saying 30%, but it'll just be intermittent.
0: Intermittent.
1: And hopefully the Bomber game will be free of rain until after. That would be ideal. They're saying rain overnight. That'll continue into tomorrow morning. Looking for a high of 24 today. The rain should tail off by sometime tomorrow morning and then cloudy throughout the day. Sunshine on Sunday and 24 and then back to the rain on Monday. Right now in the YWG, according to Environment Canada, cloudy and 15 degrees.
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0: Energy 106, all the hits. My name is Dave Wheeler. His name is Tyler Carr. Tyler?
1: Yes.
0: Are you comfortable dialing your childhood home phone number?
1: Yes, but nobody's going to pick up.
0: Why?
1: Because they're gone.
0: Why?
1: My mom is on a walk and my sister's in bed.
0: Well, then call your mom on her cell phone.
1: She's on a walk. She doesn't take her phone. That's why she didn't pick up the first time.
0: Hang on.
1: What?
0: That's the exact time you take your phone. How many times
1: she doesn't want to be bothered.
0: How many times have we learned these horror stories about people getting snatched up while they're on their walks and they can't track them?
1: Don't put that in my head.
0: Dude, tell her to take her phone with her.
1: Well, maybe she doesn't. Just puts it on Do Not Disturb.
0: All right, fine.
1: I'm serious. That's what my dad said. She's on a walk. She won't pick up. So I don't know what that means, if she doesn't take her phone or she just won't pick up.
0: Try her anyways, or else I'm going to put you on the spot.
1: For what? I'm going to check right now. Yeah, she's not going to pick up.
0: How do you know?
1: Because she hasn't even read my message.
0: All right, fine. We'll do it the old school way.
1: The old school way.
0: We'll do it the less fun way.
1: What is it?
0: We'll hear from Tyler instead of hearing from Tyler's mom, which would have been way more entertaining.
1: Yeah, well,
0: I wanted to hear her recount this story rather than
1: you. She'll be listening on the podcast, so shame her.
0: Well, maybe she can call the loud line and give her perspective of this story then.
1: She can.
0: So earlier in the show, during the early morning crew hour of Wheeler and Tyler, we play a little game called Wrong Answers Only. And I reveal that I almost didn't make it into work today.
1: Oh.
0: Let me break it down for you. I walk out the front door and I give a little stretch and breathe in that beautiful morning air. And then I look over and I'm like, oh, it's one of the neighborhood cats. I'm like, oh no, that's a skunk.
1: Yeah.
0: And it was a skunk heading right for me. And so I opened up the screen door from behind me and I used it as a shield. And now I'm like sandwiched in between the screen door and the main door. And it comes right up on our lawn. And I was like, oh, if it comes towards me, what am I going to do?
1: It's going to spray you.
0: So I thought, can I grab my keys and like manage to get the door into it? Right. The second I moved, the screen door went, and then it looked at me and I'm like, oh no.
1: That could have been game over.
0: And I just didn't move. And then it kept moving across the yard. And I sat there and I waited until it was at least 2 yards over. But I'm like, man, if I got sprayed,
1: no
0: way I'm coming to work.
1: And it's just the worst.
0: And then you told me off the air, and I want you to tell the story on the air, how you got nailed by a skunk once upon a time.
1: It's true. It was in Swan River. My mom was part of it. I actually don't know if she would remember, but maybe she would.
0: Well, that's why I wanted to phone her.
1: Yeah, but...
0: Well, based on the fact that you couldn't remember your boyhood phone number, yeah, your mother probably wouldn't remember the story.
1: No, she probably would, because I was pretty traumatized. But I think I don't know for certain what happened, but I was driving in my black Mazda 3, my first vehicle. We used to cruise the streets of Swan River because there was nothing else to do. And I got home and I'm like, what is that smell? And I could smell it as we were driving home. And I'm like, what is that smell? It smells awful. Like, is it the lagoon? Because in Swan, there's a lagoon and sometimes the wafting scent came in. No, not the lagoon. What is it? Turns out I either hit a skunk with my car and didn't know, or a skunk sprayed my car and the scent was lingering on my car. It was horrendous. It was so gross. And then you think, well, what do you do if you get sprayed by a skunk? There's the remedies of, like, you could bathe in tomato juice or whatever.
0: Yep.
1: How am I going to bathe my car in tomato juice? That's horrible.
0: That's a lot of tomato juice.
1: It's a lot of tomato juice. You don't know where the scent is on your vehicle, most likely underneath. So we called some different spots in Swan. Like, what do we do? They're like, you could go and wash it, but the best thing to do is to wait until it rains, and then you just drive around over puddles, and it just splashes all over your car. Because the odds are of where the skunk sprayed, you don't know. You need to nail that exact spot and clean it.
0: I don't think a skunk would have been like, I like the looks of that black. Oh, hello, mon chéri. Oh, likely you probably ran over one, probably a dead one that you didn't see.
1: Yeah. And it lingered like for a couple weeks. Like, it was not good. I was embarrassed because driving around, I smell awful. Not me, my car.
0: A skunk mobile.
1: So I'm literally driving through like the Tim Hortons drive through, and they're like, oh. Like, here's your ice cap.
0: You know, you should have done. You said, like, it was a black Mazda 6.
1: Yeah.
0: You should have put
1: a 3.
0: You should have put a white stripe right down the middle. So you should have done.
1: The stink mobile. And then working at the co-op, I had to park. They made me actually park, and it was funny. I laughed about it, but they made me park down a different street.
0: Because, oh, I believe it.
1: Because I was parking where the staff would park, which was near the entrance.
0: Yeah, nope.
1: And the scent was coming over to the front doors. They're like, car, you got to get your car out of here.
0: That's awful.
1: It was horrible. And it took weeks for it to rain. And then I'm like driving around puddles, getting the water to sploosh under the car. And it worked.
0: I've never been. I'll give you an example. One Jack, I can't remember if it was a Jackass TV show or if it was the movie, but they purposely went out to get sprayed by skunks, and they were retching.
1: Retching. That's a bad smell.
0: I know what it smells like. I've been in the vicinity of one where I'm like, oh, that's a skunk.
1: Yeah.
0: But I've never been up close to one where I was like retching.
1: That it's bad. Like, it is gag worthy. Like, I had so many air fresheners in my car because, like, I had to keep the windows up and I couldn't do anything. I took it to the car wash every day.
0: Ugh.
1: There was nothing that got rid of that scent.
0: Ugh.
1: Nothing. It was like it was a black Sharpie on like a cloth fabric. Just can't get it out.
0: Ugh.
1: It's just the worst.
0: I was scared to death this morning when I saw it. I'm like, oh no.
1: Oh, if you got sprayed, that would have been horrible. Oh, I would have banned you.
0: Oh, I would have called in and said, I'm not coming in.
1: No, I wouldn't have wanted you here.
0: Like, I guarantee you, the second I walked back into the house, everyone would have been awake.
1: Yeah, it's the worst smell. I don't even know how to properly describe it. It's like if you took whatever you're thinking of a skunk and times it by 10.
0: The worst part is that I would have had to sit in that stink until one of the stores opened so I could go grab some tomato juice. Oh, that would have been the worst.
1: Showers don't work.
0: No.
1: Nothing works. You just sit in stink.
0: Well, I'm glad I've managed to avoid it.
1: And I'm happy that I didn't spray your vehicle.
0: Yeah, no kidding.
1: That would have been horrible.
0: Well, it ran after it was in the lawn, it ran in front of the vehicle, and then I finally saw it away. Oof,
1: when I think of different animals in this world, like Mitch got stung by a wasp.
0: Mm-hmm.
1: You almost got sprayed by a skunk.
0: Mm-hmm.
1: God was just being very weird when he was coming up with these creatures.
0: Humans are not supposed to be here. We were dropped off.
1: That's true.
0: We are the virus.
1: True.
0: We are the nuisance. We are what?
1: We just got a text.
0: What?
1: We can end on this. 204-452-1061. My dog got sprayed two times now since moving to a farm.
0: Ugh.
1: Anytime he gets wet, you can still smell it. Years later. Years later. Oh my gosh.
0: The person
1: driving my Mazda 3 is probably like, why does this thing still smell so bad? He said he wasn't a smoker.
0: Is the dog named Stinky?
1: Oh, and we just got another text. How ironic. Dead skunk on Arlington this morning made my car stink.
0: Oh, what?
1: Like, man.
0: Tis the season.
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2: 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Traffic.
9: We do have a crash northbound on Century just past Ellis. Expect a few northbound delays and use caution. Northbound on St. Mary's, traffic moving slow with that work continuing. Abenojumikina to Fermor. 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Exclusions apply. That's traffic on Energy 106. I'm Aaron Mitchell.
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0: Here's what you need to know.
2: Three security staff members at a downtown Winnipeg nightclub have officially been charged with assault after Winnipeg Sea Bears star Teddy Allen was hurt during an incident on August 3rd. Now, we mentioned it in the newsfeed earlier, but 10 kids have died from using e-scooters and e-bikes in 2025, six of them being in Ontario. Well, Nova Scotia's trending because they're introducing new age restrictions and prohibiting children under 14 from riding e-bikes and e-scooters following this news. And Apple, they're coming up with... This is so weird because Apple was so for... AI this, AI that. Now they're coming up with a new technology and feature that would verify a photo that was taken with an iPhone camera or not. So basically being able to show you if a photo was AI or not, so you can choose to support whether or not you want to like that photo.
3: Well, look, again, I know you and I sit on opposite sides of the AI thing, but I think it's important to know what's AI generated and what's not.
2: Yeah, why not?
3: Yeah.
2: Yeah. I think that's super important. I mean, it's pretty obvious when it is right now, but... 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
3: Game day for your Winnipeg Blue Bombers. They host the Ottawa Red Blacks tonight at Princess Auto Stadium. Zach Collaros was in front of the media yesterday, was asked about how he's feeling being back in the lineup at quarterback for the Bombers.
4: I feel great physically because I've had a month off, you know, so physically I feel good, but just really excited to get back out on the field, especially at home.
3: Bombers are up against a desperate 0-8 Red Blacks team, 7:30 kickoff tonight on the U of M grounds. Don't forget there's the tailgate.
2: And yes. Country night. Up. Yeehaw.
3: Yo, it's getting warmed up for the Banjo Bowl.
2: Oh, I'm so excited for the Labor Day Classic,
3: too.
2: Oh,
3: yeah.
2: Oh, my God.
3: The upper deck at Canada Life Center is open for tomorrow's CEBL Finals as the Winnipeg Sea Bears will play a single-game championship game facing the Brampton Honey Badgers. 2:30 tip-off in downtown Winnipeg. The winner takes the CEBL trophy shaped like a peach basket to honor Canadian James Naismith, who invented the game back in 1891. Hard to believe that basketball, I mean, if you think about it compared to other sports, it's a really young sport.
2: Yeah, absolutely.
3: Like very young sport.
2: Yeah. Mm-hmm.
3: Toronto Blue Jays got blown
2: out. I think it's cute that the trophy's shaped like that.
3: Yeah, it's pretty.
2: That's neat. Adorable.
3: It's got maple leaves all down the side. It was designed by a Montreal artist.
2: That's cute.
3: That's a nice one. Toronto Blue Jays got blown out at home 7-0 to the Bo Sox yesterday afternoon at Rogers Center. Jays won 3-4 in that series. Jays are heating up as of late, but are still 16.5 games back of the division lead with the season winding down next month. Jays kick off a weekend set with the New York Yankees tonight in downtown Toronto, 6:15 opening pitch. Winnipeg Gold Eyes were fishing for first in the Western Division in the American Association and looking to sweep the Sioux Falls Canaries. Top of the ninth, Canaries at bat.
5: Broken back, ground ball to shortstop. Keyshawn Lynch on the run to first. Ball game. 43-33. The Gold Eyes have swept the Sioux Falls Canaries for the first time this year and find themselves atop of the American Association West.
3: 12-6 final for the Gold Eyes. As Trevor Curl said, the fish are tops in the division. They'll host the Sioux City Explorers for a three-set starting tonight at 7 p.m. at Blue Cross Park on the waterfront. Five players are tied at the top of the leaderboard at 5-under par after round one of the FedEx St. Jude Classic from Tennessee. All three Canadians in the field are inside the top 50 and hoping to move on to next week's round two of the FedEx Cup playoffs. Top Canadian is Nick Taylor at 1-under par, four shots back of the leaders. Rory McIlroy has his work cut out for him as he is nine shots back of the leaders at 4-over par after round one. And UFC 330 goes down tomorrow night from Philly, Makhachev and Machado in the main event, co-headlined by Mackenzie Dern and Jillian Robertson. 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That's sports at 8:58. I'm Dave Wheeler.
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1: 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Tyler Carr, something really cool happened yesterday in Major League Baseball. Now, I know you likely have not seen this movie, and that's okay. There's a movie called Field of Dreams.
2: Field of Dreams?
1: Field of Dreams. It's with Kevin Costner. Wonderful, wonderful film.
2: What's it about?
1: Baseball.
2: Oh, okay.
1: It's got James Earl Jones. It's about a guy who lives in Iowa, and he builds a baseball field in the middle of his cornfield, and then and then dead baseball players start showing up and playing baseball, and he's the only one that can see them.
2: Oh, weird.
1: Yeah.
2: Weird.
1: Iconic
2: film. When did this come out?
1: 80 some odd.
2: Oh.
1: Yeah. Iconic film. So much so that Major League Baseball now does a yearly game in a cornfield in Iowa.
2: What?
1: They hold a regular season game there. It's pretty incredible.
2: Just because of that movie?
1: Yeah.
2: Okay.
1: I think Live Nation and the music industry is trying to do something similar.
2: Okay.
1: Because they just released a trailer yesterday.
2: Okay.
1: With Owen Wilson playing a dad who takes his son to Rolling Loud. Are you familiar with Rolling Loud?
2: Like a music festival.
1: Yeah, down in Miami. Massive, massive festival.
2: What does this have to do with baseball?
1: Well, the way they're... The way they're spinning is they're trying... Play a bit of the trailer here.
2: Okay.
3: Dad, Rolling Loud just announced their lineup. Can I go?
4: I don't know what a Rolling Loud is.
3: It's the biggest hip-hop festival in the world. All the best rappers are going to be there.
5: He's not going to some hip-hop festival in Hard Rock Stadium.
4: Where are we?
3: Rolling Loud.
4: Where are we?
3: Fishing at the lake house.
4: That's right. And now let these little bitches do some fishing. Yeah. Let's go.
1: So he goes to Rolling Loud with his son, tells his wife that they're going fishing, and then he ends up losing his son at Rolling Loud, and he bumps into, like, Matt Rife. Looks like he's got a fairly big role in this. A whole bunch of, like, very famous rappers are in this one.
2: Hey, Sorian, what does this have to do with the cornfield?
1: Well, I think this is, like, the music industry trying to bring, like, the same way they tried to bring a movie into real life, they're trying to bring real life into a movie, like, trying to blur the lines.
2: I see what you're saying. Okay.
1: Yeah, yeah.
2: Okay.
1: Because they filmed it live at Rolling Loud.
2: Oh, that's kind of cool.
1: Yeah, so the Rolling Loud Festival this past year is going to be in the full background, like the actual concert.
2: Did they know?
1: I would assume so, because Live Nation was one of the producers on it.
2: So they would have said, we're just filming a movie?
1: I think so. Just act accordingly. If you see Owen Wilson, call him by his character's name.
2: Well, I do remember when they were filming A Star Is Born, Bradley Cooper and Gaga, they were at Coachella, and they told the audience, they were like, hey, we're filming a movie. We just need you to react when Bradley Cooper comes on stage. And they didn't know for what movie, and they just didn't play any of the music. And they just had them all screaming, and then they put that in the movie, so maybe it's similar.
1: It kind of reminds me of when they were filming the movie Goon at the Manitoba Moose game. There was an exhibition. Well, it wasn't Manitoba Moose. The Manitoba Moose were here, but there was an NHL exhibition game.
2: Okay.
1: And they used a lot of the B-roll from that game in the movie.
2: Interesting.
1: Yeah. I love movies. So, anyways, Field of Dreams.
2: And this has the cornfield?
1: Put it on your list.
2: Okay.
1: Yeah.
0: Wheeler and Tyler. All the hits. Energy 106.

0: Energy 106, all the hits. My name is Dave Wheeler. That is Tyler Carr. If you're one of those few that join us specifically for the stick around portion of the show, it's people that drag us into the office and they get a
1: I can't read this.
0: Okay.
1: I'm over it.
0: I will tell you, if you don't know who the featured artist is in music news you can use today,
1: oh,
0: get excited.
1: Amber is on the text line. She was mad that there was no music news at 8 a.m.
0: There never is.
1: I know, but she's been listening longer because she knows who the featured artist is.
0: On
1: like 6:30, 7:30, 9:30. Yeah. So she's hanging out.
0: Okay.
1: Amber's listening.
0: Okay.
1: She's ready. Same with me.
0: This is our...
1: If you're a millennial...
0: You'll love it.
1: You'll love it.
0: Yeah.
1: You'll love it.
0: This is our Tearaway A Day calendar cat fact edition. You got a little music there for me since I'm reading? You can choose whichever one you like. We got two of them there.
1: Yeah, I don't like the first one, so I'll just
0: really?
1: This one. No, it's annoying. I like this one.
2: Smelly cat.

0: not your fault.
1: Should grab the version with Lady Gaga.
2: Yeah, we should.
1: Yeah.
2: That's a good point. For Saturday, what did I do?
1: I had pre-read it.
2: I got a good thing I didn't throw it up. For Friday, August 14th, the 8th month, 33rd week, and 226th day of 2026, the first Siamese cat to arrive in the United States was named Siam. Mm. The American consul in Bangkok gifted her to U.S. President Rutherford B. Hayes, who was president from 1877 to 1881, and his family in 1879.
1: Thank you.
2: Siam.
1: Siam?
2: Alma, our cat,
1: mm-hmm.
2: She's a Siamese.
1: Yes.
2: Yeah.
1: She's ridiculous.
2: Spicy.
1: She's ridiculous.
2: She's our Mexican rescue.
1: She's a slinky.
2: She is a slinky.
1: She's a slinky.
2: You know what the weirdest part
1: is? If a cat was a slinky, it would be Alma.
2: We got her when we were living in Mexico. My wife found her in a flower pot all by herself.
1: Oh.
2: And she was just white, crisp white. And took her home. But because she was abandoned so young whatever happened to her mom and she was alone, she didn't learn how to purr.
1: Oh, what does she do?
2: She doesn't know how to purr, so she kind of goes, gah, gah.
1: I'm dead.
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3: For August 14th, 2026. 21 pilots covered the white stripes as they headlined the second day of SEAGET 2026.

Earlier this year, 21 Pilots released a concert film more than we ever imagined, capturing a Mexico City gig on their Clancy World Tour, which saw them perform to 65,000 people. Matthew McConaughey performed a bluegrass cover for Ella Langley's country song Choosin' Texas on The Tonight Show. I'm

0: Matthew McConaughey is a native of Austin, Texas, and has a strong association with the state. As well as being known for his distinctive Texas accent, he is a co-owner of Major League Soccer team Austin FC and a professor at the University of Texas. And Hilary Duff was performing at the RBC Amphitheater in Toronto this week and got into the Blue Jays spirit by sampling some Rogers Centre hot dogs while wearing a Joe Carter Blue Jays jersey.
1: The maple bacon on a hot dog? Okay. What's this one called? Because this can't be a loonie. This has got to be a couple toonies. $5? No. 10, 15. That sounds about right.
0: The clip was posted by a local influencer and notes that she tried a footlong as well as a loony dog, although the video only shows her eating the footlong. That's music news you can use for August 14th, 2026. I'm Dave Wheeler.
2: 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All the hits.

0: something to say? 204-478-8840.
1: It's Jen.
2: Good morning, Jen.
1: I feel like I'm on the lake house. I have a message for Martha. It was me. I nominated you to be close with Tyler in 1 year, and I sent my nomination. I think you are the sweetest human being I've ever heard on this station.
2: No, oh, thanks, Jen.
3: Aw,
2: thanks for sending the positivity.
3: Yeah, a little like it's like a lost connection.
2: It's what I call a radio hug.
3: Love it,
2: radio hug.
4: Greetings, Wheeler and Tyler. Tis I.
2: Is it Evil Tyler?
4: Evil Tyler.
2: Yeah.
4: Thank you for acknowledging me as Evil Tyler. I only have a very small request for you guys. I come in peace today.
2: Oh.
4: And bear with me. I'm using my evil voice to disguise my real voice. First off, all I ask is that today is my parents' 50th wedding anniversary.
2: Wow.
4: If you could be so kind as to give them a shout out for their anniversary of being married 50 years, which is unheard of.
2: It is.
4: I would be eternally grateful and also less evil. Failure to do so will result in consequences, and the consequences are evil. Evil, such as releasing a whole bunch of mosquitoes in a studio.
3: Oh, you
4: please don't make me do that. Now, have a great day. Evil Tyler is gone.
2: Well, shout out to your evil parents.
3: Ugh.
2: 50 evil years.
3: I picture him with his pinky up against the corner of his mouth when he's tucking.
2: Why am I getting PTSD from those movies?
3: Happy anniversary, by the way.
2: Yeah, that's 50 years.
3: Yeah.
2: That's iconic.
3: That's a couple of that's back-to-back lifetimes.
2: That's amazing. Typically, we would have one more call here, but I received a message at 1 a.m. from Marlan. I've been trying to call the loud line, and I keep getting my call failed. Please read this and pretend you're me for the loud line. Dave, Dave, Dave. Sad face, sad face, sad face, sad face, sad face. Why you gotta leave? Now who's gonna explain my jokes to Tyler? Seriously though, giving us this farewell year is gonna be amazing, and I can't wait to follow along with whatever journey your amazing wife is about to embark on. I was gonna go off about Big Brother, but I'll save that for next time. P.S. I'm mad about who won the Blockbuster. Me too, Marlan. Anyways, here's a joke to start off the weekend. What do you get when you cross a turtle with a porcupine? A slow poke.
3: Wow.
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0: A little tea swizzle to wrap up the morning show portion of the programming today on a Friday. Go see Bears Go. 2:30 tip-off tomorrow. It's exciting. One game, championship round. I love it. For the way back lunch happens at noon, and then Macy Yell comes in this afternoon. Mason in the live line to take you into your weekend. We're going to find out what Tyler Carr learned on today's show.
1: Today on the show, I learned that I do not remember my parents' home phone number from my childhood.
0: Oof, scary. You got to go home and Google what's a good food to eat to boost your memory. I think dandelion.
1: Ew.
0: Yeah, dandelion tea.
1: What did you learn on the show?
0: Today, I learned on the show that Tyler Carr went to go see Legally Blonde at Rainbow Stage last night and absolutely loved it. Loved every waking moment of it. And I look forward to seeing it with you again.
1: Yeah, it's going to be amazing. I'm trying to convince my mom to drive from Swan River for it.
0: Have a great weekend, everybody.
1: I don't think she will because I don't remember her phone number.
0: Have a great weekend.
1: Bye.
0: See you Monday.
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Energy 106, all the hits, Ariana Grande, and One Last Time. That's what this Eternal Sunshine tour is going to be, as she is taking a step back from the spotlight after her tour is done. These two are not slowing down. Pink Panthers and Zara Larsson here, stateside. 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

Energy 106, all the hits, Virginia to Vegas, and lights out. Hopefully the Bombers are lights out against the 0-8 Red Blacks tonight, Princess Auto Stadium, 7:30 kickoff. 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

0: Energy 106, all the hits, Loud Luxury, and there's another keyword coming up at the top of the hour. Did you miss the last one? That's okay. Every hour, top of every hour from 6 a.m. to 6 p.m., you'll hear a keyword. If you text that back to us at 204-452-1061, you'll get a notification saying you did it correctly. 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

Energy 106, all the hits. Ariana Grande, Hate That I Made You Love Me, and then go away for a while. That's what she's doing. She's taking a break. She has been busy, if you think about it. She's been doing the movie, she's been doing the music. So after this Eternal Sunshine tour, she is going to be taking a step back from the spotlight. For how long? Who knows? Maybe she'll do some more acting. Maybe she'll just focus on acting. She has that new movie coming out with Ben Stiller. Here's Bruno Mars and Risk It All. Energy 106, all the hits.

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0: Energy 106, all the hits, Loud Luxury. If only I had tickets to the Sea Bears game for tomorrow, 2:30 single elimination championship game between your Winnipeg Sea Bears and the Brampton Honey Badgers. Upper Deck is open. It's going to be a heck of an afternoon tomorrow afternoon at Canada Life Center. Go Sea Bears, go. Could you imagine the Sea Bears win and then the Gold Eyes keep going well and they win. Then the Winnipeg Blue Bombers do well and they win. And then the Winnipeg Jets do really well and they win. I can be a dreamer, can't we? Starting with tomorrow, though. Sea Bears, 2:30 against the Brampton Honey Badgers. We'll take a break. We'll come back with some Jonas Brothers and the Beaches coming up next.
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Energy 106, all the hits, Virginia to Vegas, and no excuses. No excuses for you not to hear that keyword coming up at the top of the hour. Text it back to us. You're that much closer to 15K. Macy Hall coming up after the Way Back Lunch. Have a great weekend. See you Monday.

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0: Energy 106. Another week has come and gone, but there are still six more chances to get in to win $15,000. What's up? I'm Macy Hall, and we're celebrating 15 years as a station this summer with $15,000 all for you. And we're going to draw for it on September 8th. If you haven't qualified for a chance at it yet, here's what you need to do. Firstly, listen in very carefully near the tops of every hour for the hourly keywords. Once you hear them, you have 15 minutes to text them back to our phone number. 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

Energy 106. Coming up after 1 o'clock, you are going to win a couple of tickets to Speed World. It's an EDM event / car show. They've got contests, ways to win money, food trucks. It is quite the event. It's happening August 28th. And you're going to go win after 1 o'clock. This is Sophia Camara on Energy 106.

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1: If you go again, let me know when.
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2: 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I will. Like, I just don't know what to tell you. Go see it. Go see Legally Blonde. 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And we need this. We need this. Like, I don't know what to tell you. And I can't give too much away.
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The next keyword that gets you in to win $15,000 coming up after 1 o'clock. 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

Energy 106. Coming up later in the hour, you are going to win tickets to Speed World. It's an EDM / car show event. We're playing Pit Stop again, where you'll have 5 questions and you got to answer them within 15 seconds. That's coming up somewhere after 1:30. This is Pink Pantheress and Zara Larsson on Energy 106.

106. If you have any outdoor plans this weekend, this might ruin them. 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

0: Energy 106. If you have any outdoor plans for this weekend, well, get ready because rainy weather is making a comeback across parts of the province today and throughout the next couple of days. There are some rainfall warnings and special weather statements in effect for several communities in the southwest. And we're not talking like a cute little summer sprinkle, okay? Some areas could get up to 50 to 70 millimeters of rain, with surrounding regions getting anywhere from 20 to 50. The rain is expected to stick around throughout the day today, maybe easing up overnight. And yeah, that much water can have things like travel delays, flooding, outages, and some very unhappy basements. But if you're heading out, take it easy. You know, don't try to be the hero in driving through flooded roads, especially near rivers, creeks, and culverts. It's going to be a rainy weekend here in Winnipeg as well. If you have any outdoor plans, like maybe you're going to the Bombers game tonight or the Burt block party throughout the weekend, maybe think about packing your rain gear.
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1: 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And I should. I used to. It makes me sad. 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

106, all the hits. I'm Macy Hall, and in about 5 minutes, you are going to win two tickets to Speed World, the annual EDM event slash car show hosted by House of Panda and Rave Revival. 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

0: 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Who's this?
1: Trevor.
0: Trevor, you are the next contestant on Pit Stop. 5 questions in 15 seconds for 2 tickets to Speed World. Are you ready to take on that challenge?
1: Sure.
0: All right, 15 seconds on the clock starts now. What's the name of the river that runs through Winnipeg?
1: Cinnabon.
0: Pineapple on pizza, yum or yuck?
1: Yeah.
0: Who are the Blue Bombers' rivals?
1: That's one.
0: What sound does a car make?
1: Room.
0: Lastly, do you have plans on August 28th?
1: No.
0: Now you do, because you just won 2 tickets to Speed World, Trevor.
1: Awesome, thank you.

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The next keyword that gets you a shot at $15,000 coming up around 2 o'clock. This is Post Malone and Morgan Wallen. I had some help on Energy 106.

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Energy 106. All the hits. Her house is on Pretty Girl Avenue. This song, every single line has a double meaning if your mind is far enough in the gutter. It's House Tour, Sabrina Carpenter on Energy 106.

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Energy 106. Another week has come and gone, but there are still six more chances to get in to win $15,000. Talk about that after Preston Pablo. 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

0: Energy 106, all the hits. Another week has come and gone, but there are still a handful of chances to get in to win that $15,000 this week. What's up? I'm Macy Hall. And yeah, if you haven't heard yet, we're celebrating 15 years as a station this summer with $15,000 all for you. We're going to draw for it on September 8th. And if you haven't qualified for a chance at it yet, here's what you got to do. Firstly, listen in carefully near the tops of each hour today for the hourly keywords until 6 p.m. Once you hear them, you got 15 minutes to text them back to us on our phone number. And once you've done that, you're in to win to receive a call either the next day or in today's case, because it's Friday, that call will come your way on Monday morning from Wheeler and Tyler. And when they do call you, answer the phone by saying happy 15th birthday, Energy 106, just like our qualifier Deanna did this morning. 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The next keyword coming at you at 3.
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8: 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Looks like we are going to see some rain throughout tonight and into tomorrow morning

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In your opinion, who is the best live-action Spider-Man? Want to do a poll on the Finn McCool's text line. That's 204-452-1061. Is it Tobey Maguire, Andrew Garfield, or Tom Holland? I'm just trying to see something. Again, that's 204-452-1061. We'll talk more after Shawn Mendes. First, it's Bruno Mars.

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1: Energy 106, 204-452-1061. In your opinion, who is the best live-action Spider-Man? We're doing a poll right now on the Finn McCool's text line, 204-452-1061. Is it Tobey Maguire, Andrew Garfield, or Tom Holland? Hi, it's Macy, and Spider-Man Brand New Day is just breaking record after record. It's now past $1.8 billion at the global box office, making it one of the biggest movies of the year, and now it's on its way to becoming the highest-grossing Spider-Man movie ever. Now, we've seen lots of great Spider-Mans throughout the years, and I'm genuinely curious, who is your favorite live-action Spider-Man at 204-452-1061? Maybe you grew up with Tobey Maguire as Spider-Man, and so you're biased towards him. Maybe you think Andrew Garfield is the best-looking, so you pick him. In my case, I only really got into superhero movies during the current Tom Holland era, so I feel like he's my favorite Spider-Man, personally. I think he's got the charisma, the heart, and the best look for the part. Plus, he's married to Zendaya, and that helps a bit, too. Brandon, who's your favorite Spider-Man?
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1: 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We're going straight for he's the cutest one?
2: 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Most handsome guy.
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Energy 106. It's Katy Perry. Last Friday night. This Friday night, what are your plans? Lots to do in the city this evening, if the rain doesn't get in the way, of course. All the hits, Energy 106. 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
2: 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We need this. 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And I can't give too much away.
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6: 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You got 15 minutes. Maybe you'll get a call from Wheeler and Tyler on Monday morning. 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

Energy 106. It's the Kid Leroy and Justin Bieber. I'm Macy Hall. Hopefully you heard our keyword for this hour. If you did and you have yet to text it in, you got about 8 minutes to text that back to us at 204-452-1061 to get in to win $15,000. Next keyword coming up at 4, Energy 106.

Energy 106. Heads up, if you've got outdoor plans this weekend, this might get in the way. That's after Con the Artist on Energy 106.

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1: Energy 106, I'm Macy Hall, and rainy weather is making its way across parts of the province today. They actually have some rainfall warnings and special weather statements in effect for several communities in the Southwest. You know, we're not talking a cute little summer shower here. Some areas could pick up 50 to 70 millimeters of rain, with surrounding regions getting anywhere from 20 to 50. The rain is expected to stick around throughout the day today and possibly easing up overnight. That much water could mean travel delays, flooding, outages, some very unhappy basements. It's going to be a rainy weekend here in Winnipeg as well. If you have any outdoor plans, like maybe going to the Bombers game tonight, or if you're headed out to the Burt Block Party, maybe some rain gear would be a good idea.
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2: 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Traffic.
13: Just one problem on the go so far. It's a crash southbound on Main at Cathedral. You can expect some delays through there and delays for construction along Keniston between Tuxedo and Willow, and road work continues northbound on Oak Point Highway between Hyde and Selkirk. 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That's traffic on Energy 106. I'm Trish Jewison.
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1: 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Today, be aware that we could see some rain throughout the afternoon, into the evening, and into tomorrow morning as well. So far, we're looking at some sunshine on the way for Sunday, but we'll see.
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106. The road to the championship for the Sea Bears has had lots of twists and turns. It's going to be a huge weekend for them. We'll talk more about that after Alexander Stewart. First, it's Dominic Fike on Energy 106.

0: Energy 106. As if the road to the championships for the Sea Bears hasn't had enough twists and turns. Oh my goodness. Hi, it's Macy. So the Sea Bears went from a 3-game championship series down to 1 game for all the marbles, and it's happening tomorrow. Game 1 in Brampton earlier this week got called off after the court was a little slippery. Some condensation made it really unsafe, and so they were like, cancel the game, and now forget game 2 and game 3. It's winner takes all in 1 game, and it's tomorrow. The Sea Bears and the Brampton Honey Badgers will settle the CEBL championship right here in downtown Winnipeg, 2:30 tomorrow. That place is going to be electric. It all comes down to one singular game, one shot at the title. No pressure, right? Except, well, the entire championship is on the line.
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1: 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Traffic.
7: Cruiser on scene to a crash southbound on Main and Cathedral. There's a closure on Smith Street between Ellis and Notre Dame for the Burt Block Party. And there's ongoing roadwork northbound on Sherbrooke between Broadway and Ellis in the curb lane. Canadian Tire is back to class. 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I'm Trish Jewison. That's traffic on Energy 106.
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0: Tyler.
1: As soon as he said Headingley, you should have been thinking Westwood. 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
2: Crestview. 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
1: Chris has the tickets. 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
2: Exactly.
1: Tacos and tequila next Saturday. Wheeler. Hang on the line. 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
2: Giving me a hard time.
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Energy 106. It is so easy to fall in love with her. That's Olivia Dean, currently on her first ever North American tour. She just made a couple of stops in Canada last week, Toronto and Montreal. Tonight, she's in New York. All the hits, Energy 106.

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The next keyword that gets you in to win $15,000 is coming up around 4. This is The Weeknd and Daft Punk.

Friday night, let me take you out. Show downtown what it's all about. Something kinda like we used to do. Break out the hills, break out the dress. As beautiful as when we first met.

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106. Another week has come and gone, but there are still two more chances to get in to win $15,000 today. We'll find out more after Cameron Whitcomb on Energy 106.

0: Energy 106. Another week has come and nearly gone, but still have two more chances to get in to win $15,000 this week. What's up? I'm Macy Hall, and we are celebrating 15 years as a station this summer with $15,000 for you. We're drawing for it all September 8th, and if you haven't qualified for that yet, here's what you got to do. Firstly, listen very carefully near the tops of each hour for the hourly keywords. Once you hear them, you got 15 minutes and 15 minutes only to text it back to us on our phone number. Once you do that, you're in to receive a call the next day, or in today's case, that call will come your way on Monday morning from Wheeler and Tyler. Then just answer the phone by saying happy 15th birthday, Energy 106. That's all. And then you're in to win $15,000 in less than a month. Your next chance coming up at 5.
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3: Good news. Cleared to crash southbound at Main and Cathedral, so it's just a bit of leftover volume through there now. Otherwise, watch out for roadwork along Regent from Panet to Lajmodier, blocking the curb and middle lanes, as well as a closure on Smith Street between Ellis and Notre Dame for the Burt Block Party. 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That's traffic on Energy 106. 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

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In your opinion, who is the best live-action Spider-Man? 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
1: 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In your opinion, who's the best live-action Spider-Man? 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Hi, it's Macy. And Spider-Man Brand New Day is breaking record after record. It's now past the $1.8 billion mark at the global box office, making it one of the biggest movies of the year. And now it's on its way to becoming the highest grossing Spider-Man movie ever. And we've seen lots of great Spider-Mans throughout the years, but genuinely curious about who your favorite live-action Spider-Man is. 204-452-1061. You know, maybe you grew up with Tobey Maguire, so you're kind of biased towards him. Maybe you like Andrew Garfield. In my case, I only really got into superhero movies during the Tom Holland era, so I feel like he's my favorite. I also feel like he's the best. He's got the charisma, the heart, and honestly the best look for the part. Plus, he's married to Zendaya, so that helps a bit too. Brandon, who's your favorite Spider-Man?
2: Tobey Maguire, for sure, 100%.
1: And why do you say that?
2: Because he's the best-looking actor there is.
1: So you're going straight for looks? We're not talking about, like, acting, Spider-Man ability. We're going straight for he's the cutest one?
2: Yeah, cutest for sure. Most handsome guy.
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5: Expect delays for construction along Keniston between Tuxedo and Willow, and road work continues northbound on Oak Point Highway between Hyde and Selkirk. Also, watch out for a closure on Smith Street between Ellis and Notre Dame for the Burt Block Party. 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That's traffic on Energy 106. 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

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Her name is Kathy. $50 to Pizza Hotline before the weekend begins here. 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
1: 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I just call their cells, but I don't remember it, and I should. 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

0: Energy 106. It's the 5 o'clock Energy Mix with the Always Dale Boys. What's going on? I'm Macy Hall. We've got one last keyword for you coming up at six to get in to win that $15,000. Of course, we've got plenty of keywords on the way in the next couple of weeks. We're drawing for that amount of cash on September 8th. But yes, one last word to get in to win $15,000 for this week. Don't forget, if you've been texting in any of the keywords today, or if you text that final one in later, you could be getting a call from Wheeler and Tyler on Monday morning. This is your last and final step into getting in to win that cash, okay? Very important that when they do call your phone, you answer by only saying happy 15th birthday, Energy 106. It has to be exactly said like that. Nothing more, nothing less. And then you're in to win $15,000 next month. We've got more mix on the way for you after a little break and a look at weather.
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1: 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Traffic.
2: No stalls or collisions at the moment. It's roadwork slowing you down along Keniston between Tuxedo and Willow, and more roadwork continues northbound on Oak Point Highway between Hyde and Selkirk. There's also roadwork northbound on Sherbrooke between Broadway and Ellis, blocking the curb lane. 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That's traffic on Energy 106. I'm Trish Jewison.
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3: 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Lock in for a rainy weekend. We will probably see rain tonight, probably tomorrow, and maybe throughout tomorrow night as well. So far, it says that Sunday is going to be sunny. So, fingers crossed for that.
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0: Always Dale DJ is closing out the 5 o'clock energy mix for another week. 5 o'clock energy mix back on Monday. Different DJ every single day, but they always slay. Hi, I'm Macy Hall, and coming up at six, we've got the final keyword for the week that gets you in to win $15,000. After that, Mason back with the live line. Until I see you again, don't forget to treat people with kindness.
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